0: to pay for activities, operations and priority projects, including two types of drones. Defence Minister Chris Penk says New Zealand's geographic distance has been viewed as a shield from instability for years, but ongoing conflicts are hurting our economy.
1: Our oceans are not a barrier to danger, therefore, but a vital national interest that must be actively secured.
0: There's belief charter schools embrace differences in New Zealand while also being cheaper. New figures suggest a new primary charter school with 100 students would cost the government $400,000 to set up, compared with $640,000 for a state school. Chartered School Authorisation Board member Elizabeth Rata says she isn't surprised. That's news. In sport, the Crusaders may have lost Will Jordan again, 2 weeks out from the Super Rugby playoffs. Jordan returned at fullback after a month and a half sidelined with a calf injury in the win over the Chiefs in Christchurch. But he departed late in the game and coach Rob Penny says it's the calf again.
2: We've got our fingers and toes and everything else crossed that, you know, the outcome for Will this week is really positive.
0: Liam Lawson will start back of the grid in tomorrow morning's Formula One sprint race in Canada after a day riddled with frustrations. The Sky Blues are determined to spoil Auckland FC's party tonight in the A-League Grand Final at Mount Smart Stadium. Sydney FC captain Ryan Grant says they're planning to launch off good finals form to storm the Black Knights' fortress. That's sport. I'm Sandy Hodge.
3: Jerry and Manaya in the AM, the big show in the PM. And always music.

Sober Talk right here on Radio Hodaki. Not many fans of the Saturday midday curry. I'll have you know, I've opted for the pad thai. I'm currently watching my Uber Eats driver like a hawk. He's opted for the scooter. Usually not a fan of the old scooter Uber Eats driver, but I'll give this guy the benefit of the doubt. We're going to get straight back into the music. Here's some Black Keys on Hodaki.

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0: The Cranberries right here on Radio Hauraki, and there's a different energy in Auckland City tonight ahead of the Auckland FC final against Sydney, 8 o'clock, Go Media Stadium. I can only imagine the Port have already gathered. They're having some beers. They're getting their chants in order. They're preparing their flares for an absolute hurler tonight. Earlier in the week, Jeremy and I caught up with Auckland FC coach to chat all things strategy ahead of tonight's game, because if there's one thing Jerry knows, it's his football.
1: We're talking to Auckland FC coach Steve Corica. Steve, will you be using possession-based ball retention, rapid counter-pressing, and utilising specific player shapes and rotations to overwhelm your opponents on Saturday night?
2: All of them, actually, yes. So I don't know where you've come up with all that knowledge, but it's obviously very impressive.
3: He's got the football credibility headband on. We found a headband in here.
2: Oh, he thinks, is that what it was?
3: Yeah.
2: Sam Cosgrove headband.
3: He's got the Sam Cosgrove on, and he thinks it's improved his knowledge
1: of
3: football.
1: Hold on, it has. Steve, listen, how many other radio hosts are asking you those questions, Steve? Be honest.
2: Yeah, zero.
1: Thank
2: rotations,
1: you.
2: Yeah, I'm not even sure you know what rotations are.
0: Oh, great chat, and I tell you what, say what you want about Jerry, but if there's one thing I know about this man, he's a diehard Auckland FC fan, and he'll be right there, deep, not in the Port, but to the left where those corporate boxes are. He'll be deep in one of those. We're going to get straight back into the music. Here's some Black Sabbath on Radio Hauraki.

0: Brothers right here on Radio Hodaki. And just off the back of my last chat about the AFC, I got a little bit scared. I went, did some questioning around, and I now, in fact, can confirm good news. G Lane will be nowhere near Go Media Stadium as of tonight because he is here in the ACC studio doing some live commentary of the Hurricanes taking on the Highlanders alongside Tony Lyle. You can listen to that live and free right here on Radio Hodaki. There you go. Crisis averted. We're going to take a quick break, but then come back with some cake on Hodaki.
1: We want you to join our gang, the Sons of Hodaki.
2: Right into this world.
1: Once recruited, you'll be in to win one of two Street Dog electric motorbikes. One for our North Island chapter and one for the South.
3: There's been a lot of eyes on us from down south.
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3: Reluctantly crouched at the starting line. Engines pumping and thumping in time. The green light flashes, the flags go up. Churning and burning

My favorite song from Kings of Leon Revelry, such an underrated track. And funnily enough, I actually did a case study to that song, as well as Imagine Dragons' Demons. Now, two very dark songs for a 14-year-old to be dissecting and breaking down. And looking back at it now, it was probably a subliminal cry out for help to my English teacher. But hey, I'm doing well. Thank you very much, Mr. Strickland. We're going to get straight back into the music, taking you back to 1994. Here's Stone Temple Pilots on Hauraki.

0: Killers here on Radio Hodaki, and just yesterday I had the absolute privilege of heading along to the Flying Mower out of Mount Wellington with the Hodaki team to take on their Monteith's Wild Food Challenge. It was a wild tar kebab, and when I tell you, whatever they're feeding those goats up on those mountains, keep on doing it, because it was scrum-diddly-umptious, for lack of any better words. If you want to get your hands on a $100 Monteith's Wild Food Challenge dining voucher, do tune into the Hodaki Breakfast from 6 o'clock Monday. It is going to be Ben Hurley joining Manaya on the show for the week. So if that sounds like a bit of you, make sure you tune in. We got some news and sport up next on Hodaki.
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16: In sport, Liam Lawson's resigned to being underdone for the rest of the Formula One weekend in Canada. The Kiwi Racing Bulls driver could only clock five laps in opening practice before a hydraulic issue sidelined him for the rest of the day. Now starting back of the grid in tomorrow morning's sprint before qualifying for Monday's race, Lawson says it's a long way back.
17: It's going to be tough for sure. Like, I'm going to be playing catch up tomorrow, and obviously the way that we drive in the sprint is going to be different to qualifying, so I think qualifying will be the biggest step that I have to make.
16: Teenage runner Sam Ruth has abandoned plans to compete at this year's Commonwealth Games. He'll instead focus on the World Under 20 Championships in Oregon soon after, as he maps his return from a stress factor. And after four straight lay days, the New Zealand Pro Surf event is back on at Raglan, with tomorrow being eyed as finals day. That's sport. I'm Sandy Hodge.
3: Jerry and Manaya in the AM, the big show in the PM, and always music that rocks. Yeah.

White Stripes right here on Radio Hodaki with me, Isaac. Hope your weekend's going along well. And the Warriors take on the Dragons tonight at 7:30. And there's been a late inclusion. Roger Tuivasa-Sheck coming into the starting squad with Adam Pompey making way. It's one of those games. It's probably going to be a hiding. Let's get into the music. Primal Scream on Hodaki.

A bit of Pearl Jam right here on Radio Hodaki, and buying concert tickets just got easier with Spotify Reserve. They've just announced one of their new features. It's not in New Zealand yet, but it will be coming soon, hopefully, where they use your monthly listening stats. They see who your top artists are, and if that artist is coming to your country or to your city, they'll reserve two tickets to this concert for you to be able to purchase through this app. And man, music to my ears. It's about time we got one back on the ticket scalpers. Good on you, Spotify. Here's some U2 on Hodaki.

0: A bit of Everclear right here on Radio Hauraki. And if you're looking for a blast from the past, apparently Morrinsville has the last standing United video in the country. Fully operational, still running to this day. So if you're in and around the Morrinsville area and you want to show your kids how we used to get down, do head in and pay that United video a visit. They're obviously keeping physical media alive in the country. But I want to know also, if you are from there, does this United video have an R18 section? I'm just curious. Let me know, 3483. R18 section in the United video in Morrinsville, yes or no? We're going to take a quick break, pay a couple bills, but then come back with some Oasis on Hauraki.
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Santeria right here on Radio Hodaki. And earlier I found out that there was a Last Standing United video, a physical video store in Morrinsville. Now, it was still fully operating. You can still go hire out movies, hire out games weeks at a time. Now, I asked the question, is there still an R18 section with the saloon style type of doors there? Found out from the text line, there very much is, and it is still alive to this day. And I think that's a win for New Zealand. Not only is there still a video store you can go to, but it still has the dodgy R18 section. Better living, everybody. Linkin Park, right here on Hodaki.

0: What a tune right here on Radio Hauraki, and that about wraps up my time here with you today. I hope you have a good rest of your weekend. Don't worry, I'll be leaving you in the very capable and the very, very soft hands of Big Dilly, who'll be holding you through until 7 o'clock tonight. Don't forget, ACC live commentary, live and free here on Radio Hauraki as they cover Hurricanes taking on the Highlanders. I believe it's Tony Lyle and G Lane commentating that game. I'm going to go get charged up, fizzed up, and ready for the AFC to bring it home. Up the port.
1: Jerry and Manoia, the Hauraki breakfast.
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2: 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Oftentimes you will see a disproportionate upstairs operation in the elderly community. And look, we've got an ageing population.
3: Sure. We've got a yopping population, is what you're saying.
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16: In sport, Will Jordan's troublesome calf injury is causing more worries for the Crusaders. After 6 weeks sidelined, the All Blacks fullback was substituted late in the win over the Chiefs. Johnny McNichol took on the 15 jersey for several weeks during Jordan's initial injury and says he's ready to slot in again.
17: See how Will pulls up on Monday. Hopefully he's an overreactor and it's not as bad as he thinks it is. That'd be best for the team. But if it is unfortunately re-injured, yeah, I'll be ready to go.
16: Two All Blacks legends of Pacific Island heritage have inspired Moana Pacifica ahead of what could be their final Super Rugby home game. Sir Michael Jones and Sir Brian Williams lifted spirits at the team photo ahead of Moana tackling the Queensland Reds at North Harbour Stadium this afternoon. That's sport. I'm Sandy Hodge.
15: Jerry and Manoia in the AM, the Big Show in the PM, and always music that rocks.

Kevin Goodness from LMNOP. It is Fast Time to Tahoe here on Holdarchy. It is Dillian's studio for your Saturday afternoon. Hopefully your weekend's off to an absolute flyer. And if you were hoping to get into our gang, the Sons of Holdarchy, I've got some good news for you, because I will be entering some more people in the draw across the afternoon. So make sure you're listening for that cue to call. 0800 Holdarchy is the number to get us on if you do hear it go off. Before that though, some music on the way. A bit of Nirvana and some Smashing Pumpkins. We're going to kick things off with Bush. Let's come down here on Holdarchy.

their 1991 album, Nevermind. It is Nirvana here on Holdarchy. And that tune there, Polly, is actually one of the songs that we put forward in our last music jury round. And, well, you guys said you loved it, so we play it more. It's just that simple. And if you want to take part in this current round of the music jury, you can do so. Just text music to 3483. And we'll be picking one lucky person, and we'll be sending them at Manaya's very own leather jacket from our song, The Holdarchy Shoot, as well. So text music 3483. Let us know how we can make the playlist even better here. And you can be taking home that jacket. It's that easy. It's King of Leon here on Holdarchy.

0: Transplants, Diamonds and Guns here on Holdarchy. And in case you've been living under a rock, we're putting out the call to get some more members in our gang, the Sons of Holdarchy. 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We've got one for our North Island chapter and one for our South Island chapter. Actually, you know what? Let's put some people on the draw right now, shall we?
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0: Sons of Hōreki. Let's see who wants to ride with the street dogs.
1: All right, that cuticle went off, and I've got Christy on the line, and she's told me that she's pretty keen on joining the North Island chapter of our gang.
2: I am indeed.
1: Now, if you don't mind me asking, is there any sort of like traits or qualities that you might be able to bring to our gang at all?
2: Well, I'm quite nurturing, which I think might be missing because I've been hearing there's a lot of mongrel in there. So I think we need some balance.
1: I think that's exactly what we need. No, that's absolutely perfect. You know what, Christy? You're officially in the draw. No worries at all.
2: Fantastic.
1: And make sure you're listening because we're going to be playing a couple more cuticles across this afternoon. So there'll be more chances to join the Sons of Hōreki and get your hands on a pretty sweet looking FTN Street Dog electric motorcycle. Stone Temple Pilots for you now. It's Vaseline here on Hōreki.

0: This is Radio Hauraki. It is Dilly in the studio for your Saturday afternoon. Just going to go to a quick break now, catch up with some sports news when we get back, though. Got some Soundgarden, some Queens of the Stone Age for you. And we better unpack just the sheer amount of sport that we're staring down the barrel of this evening. So don't go anywhere.
1: G'day, guys. Jase, Mike and Keezy here from The Big Show. Now, we just needed a little break after Magic Round. Old Keezy pushed the boat out.
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19: In sport, if Moana Pasifika must exit Super Rugby, coach Tana Umanga wants him to go out with a bang. The former All Blacks captain admits it's been emotional in the lead up to what could be the club's final home match against the Reds at North Harbour Stadium. Umanga's predicting plenty of feeling come kick-off at 4:35 and hopes his side can channel those sentiments into a famous victory.
20: Knowing that this could be the last one at home and for Moana Pasifika in its current state, not that we haven't seen it coming, but you know, obviously the closer you get, the more those emotions start to play out.
19: Steel shooter Georgia Heffernan isn't opposed to following in her sister's footsteps and playing netball in Australia. Heffernan admires the way her twin Kate is playing for the Adelaide Firebirds in Super League netball and says she's keen to tackle that challenge into the future. That's sport. I'm Sandy Hodge.
18: This is Hauraki on iHeartRadio. 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

REM of Drive here on Radio Hauraki. It's Dilly in the studio for your Saturday afternoon. And we're staring down the barrel of some serious sport this weekend. Of course, we've got the Hurricanes taking on the Highlanders tonight. We've got the Wires taking on the Dragons. We've got Auckland FC in the grand final for the A-League. If you're into motorsport, of course, we've got supercars back. They're racing in Tasmania. And we've also got the Formula One over in Canada as well. So what a weekend it is, just be parked up on the couch, which is exactly what I'll be doing pretty much as soon as I finish up here. That'll be me until I get back to work on the Monday. Got Royal Blood for you now. Let's figure it out on Hauraki. Nothing here to say, just to kill out me, trying to cause

0: hearing from Harvey Danger there. It's Flagpole Sitter here on Holodaki. And tonight, it is the big one. It's, of course, Auckland FC taking on Sydney in the A-League Grand Final. Home game for us, sold out Mount Smart Stadium. It's going to be an absolute doozy. And later on in the evening, of course, the ACC, they'll be hosting a Betcha Watch Along on their YouTube and Facebook as well. And we'll see if we can get the one and only Finn Caddy in the studio to give us a bit of a pre-game rundown as well. And yesterday, the Holodaki Breakfast were lucky enough to catch up with the AFC coach, Steve Corica. So we'll play that interview out in just a couple of songs' time as well. Before that, though, Civil War, Guns N' Roses on Holodaki.
1: What we've got here is failure to communicate. Some men you just can't reach. So you get what we had here last week, which is the way he wants it. Well, he gets it.

0: Stereophonics here on Radio Hauraki, and yesterday the Hauraki Breakfast, Jeremy and I were lucky enough to get on the phone the one and only coach of Auckland FC, Steve Corriker. So Jerry donned his headband that bestows footballing wisdom and then asked him the tough questions.
1: We're talking to Auckland FC coach Steve Corriker. Steve, will you be using possession-based ball retention, rapid counter-pressing and utilising specific player shapes and rotations to overwhelm your opponents on Saturday night?
2: All of them, actually, yes. So I don't know where you've come up with all that knowledge, but it's obviously very impressive.
3: He's got the football credibility headband on. We found a headband in here.
2: Oh, he thinks, is that what it was?
3: Yeah.
2: Sam Cosgrove headband.
3: He's got the Sam Cosgrove on, and he thinks it's improved his knowledge of football.
1: Well, hold on, it hasn't, Steve. 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Be honest.
2: Zero.
1: Thank
2: rotations,
1: you.
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0: stars.
1: You listen to Radio Hard Rock. It is Dilly here with you for your Saturday afternoon. And it's about time we fire off that cuticle and get another couple of weapons in the draw to win those FTN Street Dog electric motorcycles. Not too sure who put me on recruitment drive, you know, skinny white boy from Timaru, but let's fire off that cuticle, shall we?
2: To ride with the Hauraki gang on a Street Dog electric motorbike, call 0800 Hauraki now.
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7: In sport, Sydney coach Patrick Cousinorbo is taking a siege mentality into tonight's A-League Grand Final against Auckland FC. A sold-out Mount Smart Stadium will provide Auckland FC with plenty of support, but Cousinorbo says the noise from the stands won't affect his Sky Blues.
2: I'm not worried about fans, I'm just worried about us and whatever the outside noise is, it is.
7: Kick-off's at 10 past 8. Defending NBA basketball champs Oklahoma City have beaten the Spurs 123-108 in Game 3 of the NBA Western Conference Final Series in San Antonio. The Thunder rebounded from an opening 15-point deficit to snare a 2-1 lead in the 7-match series. In ice hockey, the Vegas Golden Knights have beaten the Avalanche 3-1 in Colorado to grab a 2-0 advantage in the NHL Western Conference Final Series. That's sport. I'm Sandy Hodge.
19: Jerry and Manoia in the AM, the big show in the PM, and always music that rocks. Radio Hauraki.

0: Sons of Hauraki. Let's see who wants to ride with the street dogs.
1: For the old news there, we had a cuticle go off, and I've got Tim on the line. And Tim, you're pretty keen to join the South Island chapter, are you, mate?
2: Yep, absolutely. Thank you.
1: Beautiful, mate. You got a motorbike license at all there, Tim?
2: Yeah, got a license, had it for a long time.
1: Beautiful. No, that's perfect, mate. We can get you the more souped up FDN street dog if you win then. No, that's good as gold.
2: Nice.
1: Plenty more opportunities to get in the draw across the afternoon as well. You know the drill. When you hear that cuticle go off, give us a bell, 0800 Hauraki, for your chance to join our gang, the Sons of Hauraki, and potentially be the proud owner of one of those sweet-looking FTN street dog electric motorbikes. Got Nick Cave and the Bad Seeds for you now. It's Red Right Hand here on Hauraki.

0: have to fear is fear.
1: It's Living Colour, Cole's personality here on Radio Hauraki. And the New Zealand International Comedy Festival finally wraps up tomorrow evening. So if you've got a little bit of spare time and you're wondering what you do with yourself tonight or tomorrow night, get out and see some comedy. That's what you should be doing. So jump over to comedyfestival.co.nz, see what's on either tonight or tomorrow. All the ticketing information you need is there. And get out and savour those last sweet moments of the Comedy Festival while you can. It's Jimmy Eat World now. It's the middle here on Hauraki.

0: Ban horses. Is there a ghost here on Radio Holdarchy? Now, the Big Show fellas, they've actually been away the entire past week. Since Magic Round, we haven't actually heard from them. We have got confirmation they are alive. Producer Pugs has been in the office and confirmed they are on home soil and they are kicking, officially. But the last we heard from them was them making a plan for Magic Round.
1: I think I might start soft on the Friday.
2: Oh, yeah.
1: Very soft on the Friday, so you guys might be having beers at the airport responsibly and all that sort of stuff, but I might just, you know, download a few podcasts, have the headphones on, maybe have a nap on the plane, and then go to the, we've got a bit of an event on the Friday there, head to the stadium.
2: At a bar,
1: yeah, sure, but I don't have to get involved. Head to the stadium, sure, they got a bar tab, I don't have to get involved with that.
2: Yeah.
1: Go to the stadium, buy a flag.
3: I've never seen you refuse a bar tab, ever. Once.
2: Well, this is his plan, though, Jay. This is to maximise his fun.
1: Yeah, so the Friday night, stadium, get a hot dog, buy a flag, a punnet of chips, Coke Zero, bed by like 10. You know what I mean? And then Saturday.
3: I know what you mean, yeah.
1: Maybe start to ramp it up a little bit, not too much, though. It's mostly about the Sunday. But then again, on the Sunday, do I have to get stuck in, or do I just stay in like a sort of chill mode for the whole weekend and just enjoy and remember everything?
2: Yeah.
1: What do you reckon?
2: Yeah, well, you can hang out with Jason. It's all good. Me and Pugs will sort it out.
3: I was going to say, that is the most bullshit plan I've ever heard in my life.
1: Well, it's a rough guide. I don't know if it's a plan.
2: Yeah.
3: I give that 0.0001% chance of coming true.
2: Oh, zero. It's straight zero.
3: Yes.
0: Now, there's only one way to find out if that plan actually came to fruition, and that's make sure you listen 4 p.m. on the Monday, the Big Show officially back.
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Saturday, Saturday afternoon here on Radio Holarchy. Now, this next song I had fire through on the text machine 3483. A little request from Chris from the Mount there. Some homegrown Kiwi goodness for you, Chris. No worries at all, mate. Bit of She Heads, My Mind's Sedate here on Holarchy.

0: This is Radio Hauraki. It's Dilly in the studio for your Saturday evening. Just going to go to a quick break now, catch up on a little bit of sport and weather. When we get back, though, there'll be more chances to get in the draw to join the Sons of Hauraki and be the proud owner of an FTN Street Dog electric motorbike. And also some more of your favourite tunes on the way, a bit of Chili's and some Rage coming up very shortly for you.
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6: In this update, a 501 deportee's reinvented himself as the New Zealand-based boss of a drug trafficking syndicate. 48-year-old Alvin Tuala was deported from Sydney after shooting two Hells Angels motorcycle gang members. Tuala's now been sentenced for drug smuggling at Auckland District Court while already serving time for another drug import scheme. A new project in Taranaki aims to heat the region for the foreseeable future. The National Energy Innovation Centre, Araake, is leading an endeavour to see if geoheat from hundreds of petroleum wells can be repurposed before they're abandoned for good. A parliamentary select committee is exploring whether to make life jackets mandatory on recreational boats longer than 6 metres. Jet Boating New Zealand says inconsistencies could arise from having different laws depending on the region. Ticket sales are down around 40% for this weekend's Bluff Oyster Festival. The usually sold-out event has been around for almost 30 years, but it's now barely covering the cost of entertainment acts. That's news. In sport, Warriors coach Andrew Webster promises no complacency against the bottom of the table St George Illawarra Dragons in Sydney tonight. The Dragons are determined to end their 14-match losing run against the second-placed Warriors, and Webster says his team needs to front up.
7: We're striving to play our best football each week. We haven't found that yet. And if we think we have found it, then what we've achieved so far is all we'll achieve. They went for toe-to-toe with Penrith at what Penrith do best. I can promise we won't be taking the Dragons lightly.
6: Defending NBA basketball champions Oklahoma Thunder have taken a 2-1 lead in their Western Conference Finals series against the San Antonio Spurs. And the Golden Knights have beaten the Avalanche for a second time on Colorado's home ice hockey rink, heading back home to Vegas with a 2-0 NHL Finals lead in the West. That's sport. I'm Joe Gilfillan.
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Chili Peppers here on Radio Holdark. Here's Dilly in the studio for the next couple of hours, and the countdown is officially on for the A-League Grand Final. Auckland FC taking on Sydney FC at a sold-out home game, Mount Smart Stadium. It's going to be an absolute doozy. It's not too long until kickoff now. So we're going to keep the tunes flowing until kickoff actually gets underway. Got the Vines, the Killers on the way for you, and some Faith No More here on Holdark.

It was Vines. Let's get free here on Radio Hauraki. Now, next week marks the last week of the Monteith's Wild Food Challenge. And if you're not familiar with what that is, it's a competition where over 60 restaurants up and down the country, they whip up a one-off creative dish using wild forage or unconventional ingredients and then perfectly pair them with a Monteith's brew. If you've seen our socials recently, you would have seen that we've been out and about trying as many of them as we can. And you can too. If you listen to the Hauraki Breakfast every day next week, we'll be giving out some dining vouchers so you can go out and about and experience some wild culinary goodness for yourself. So make sure you listen to the Hauraki Breakfast from 6 till 10 and listen out for their cue to call so you can win yourself some dining vouchers. It's that easy. It's Beck now. It's Loser. You're on Hauraki.

0: For the Green Day for your Saturday afternoon. You listen to Radio Holdacre. It is Dilly in the studio for your Saturday afternoon. Now, the Big Show fellas, they've been away the past week, so I haven't had a chance to catch up with Hoity J in a hot minute. But before he left for Magic Round, he did say that he was not going to vape or smoke or do anything with anything nicotine related before he went away. Now, I knew that Brisbane would be throwing some temptations in front of him, but I'm curious to hear how he went. But before they left, though, the Big Show fellas, Keezy and Mogi, they did decide to pitch in and help him with his nicotine addiction by suggesting maybe swap it out with something else.
1: What about this one? Maybe start a collection, Hoity J, like a collection of salt and pepper shakers.
2: My Aunt Maisie did that. My great Aunt Maisie. And I kid you not, she had a house with cabinets everywhere full of salt and pepper shakers.
3: That's in your blood, man. Get into it.
2: No, man. My wife has duck plates, so, you know.
1: Duck plates.
2: I'm not having salt and pepper shakers and duck plates all over the apartment.
1: Take up a musical instrument?
2: No.
3: Tried that. Yeah. Didn't get addicted to that, did you?
2: No.
3: Not at all.
0: Of course, the Big Show fellas will be back on the Monday, 4 p.m. But if you wanted to get your fix before then, producer Pugs, the whole last week, he's been painstakingly collecting and putting together some best bits in the form of a podcast over on iHeartRadio, or wherever you get your podcasts from. Some of the best bits go back all the way to 2022 as well. So Pugs has really outdone himself, and it mean a lot to him if you go and check it out.
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0: Now, I can safely say that when I was a teenager, I spent far too long trying to learn how to play that on guitar. It was Pearl Jam's Yellow Ledbetter here on Radio Hauraki. Still in the studio for your Saturday afternoon, but not for much longer. But I haven't appointed head of recruitment for the Sons of Hauraki, so I better pull finger and get some more people in the gang.
1: To ride with the Hauraki gang on a street dog electric motorbike, call 0800

0: Sons of Hauraki. Let's see who wants to ride with the street dogs.
1: Hey, the cue to call went off, and well, Geordie from Dunners, he was pretty quick to it. Geordie, what's on for the night, man?
2: Just having a few tins at home, about to head to the fishing club and watch the
1: ruggers. Oh, beautiful, mate. Oh, the Highlanders are playing tonight as well, aren't they?
2: Yeah, mate. I think we know which way it's going to go, but we're still going to support the Highlanders.
1: Hey, that's the way to go, mate. That's how it's done. Backing the team regardless. I like that.
2: Yeah, mate.
1: And you're pretty keen to join the old-ass Sons of Hauraki gang as well, are you, mate?
2: Bloody-o, sign me up. I'll come all patched up.
1: Oh, beautiful, mate. And, yes, what sort of, like, talents or would you bring to the gang? Would you bring, like, a certain level of mongrel to the club, you reckon, or...?
2: Oh, every day.
1: Oh, beautiful.
2: Bloody oath.
1: Hey, no, that's what we'd like to hear. That's pretty much the only requisite we need in the club, to be honest.
2: Yeah, mate. No, I'll take that one on the chin.
1: Well, beautiful, mate. You're officially in the draw. And we're going to have one more cue to call go off in the 6 o'clock hour. So when we get back from some sports news, well, yeah, keep an ear out for it.
0: Jerry and Manaya, the Hauraki breakfast.
3: When I went to get in bed, I went to pull the covers back and I just gave them a yank, and then the cat had curled up right where I usually sleep, and I created this trampoline effect. Yes. Where I slingshotted the cat across the bed. This thing went absolutely flying. She wakes up and what just happened? I was like, oh, I'm so sorry, I've just flung the cat across the room.
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18: In sport, Warriors utility Roger Tuivasa-Sheck has been cleared to return from a shoulder injury and is a late replacement for Adam Pompey for tonight's NRL game against the Dragons in Sydney. Tactics coach Donna Wilkins has saluted her inexperienced squad ahead of a crunch ANZ Premiership netball game with the Stars in Auckland. The defending champions have won 5 of 6 games so far this season. Wilkins says several players have stepped up.
19: The youngies, the babies have done so well. Like, our whole team feels like, you know, like, would. Having to mould this new team out of this group, and they've done a fantastic job.
18: Taz Mostert's had the first win of his Supercars Championship defence, blitzing the opening Tasmania Super 440 race by more than 5 seconds ahead of fellow Australians David Reynolds and Brody Kostecki. That's sport. I'm Joe Gilfillan.
17: Jerry and Manaya in the AM, the big show in the PM, and always music that rocks.

gotta come with me because you look so fine that I really wanna make you mine. I said you look so fine that I really wanna make you mine. 4, 5, 6, come on and get your kicks. Now you don't need

I said, are you gonna be my girl? It's a 1, 2, 3, take my hand and come with me, because you look so fine that I really wanna make you mine. I said, you look so fine that I really wanna make you mine. 4, 5, 6, come on and get your kicks. Now you don't need a

Tune from Silverchair. There it is, tomorrow here on Radio Hauraki. It is Dilly in the studio with you, but not for much longer. About to pass on at the reins to the ACC fellas as they're going to commentate the Canes at taking on the Highlanders tonight. So you know the drill. Get me on 3483. We're going to pack this last hour full of absolute bangers. We've got a bit of Nirvana on the way for you shortly, but we're going to start things off with Gorillaz. Stare here on Hauraki.

0: Zwala, Kennel Blue Cars here on Radio Holdaki. Now, I've been put in charge of recruitment for the Sons of Holdaki motorcycle gang. It's a job that I take very seriously. So if you're keen to join either a North Island chapter or a South Island chapter and win one of two FTN Street Dog electric motorcycles, then give us a bell, 0800 Holdaki, right now.
1: To ride with the Holdaki gang on a Street Dog electric motorbike, call 0800 Holdaki.

0: Sons of Hōreki. Let's see who wants to ride with the street dogs.
1: Jeremy, keen to join the South Island chapter, are you?
2: I would love to. I'm not so keen on the leather that the guys are flashing around. But,
1: yeah, it's quite a look, I will say that. No, that's fair enough, mate. I'm sure we can accommodate you regardless. Did you have a bike license at all there, Jeremy?
2: I do indeed.
1: Hey, beautiful, mate. That means we can get you the souped-up FTN Street Dog motorbike then. No, bloody beautiful. Yeah. Well, you're officially in the draw there, man. Too easy.
2: Thanks very much. Appreciate it.
1: And there'll be plenty more opportunities next week to join the Sons of Hōreki gang and be the proud owner of an FTN Street Dog electric motorbike as well. So keep an ear out for that. Cue to call when you hear it and give us a bell, 0800 Hōreki.
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Well, Matt Bellamy from Muse, he can make a guitar squeal like no one else can, that's for sure. That's Plug and Baby here on Radio Hauraki. Now, the Big Show fellas, they've been away the past week, but they will be back in the studio 4 p.m. this coming Monday. And not only that, they've teamed up with our friends at Hire Hubby, the everything experts. They're going to be giving away $100 every single day so you can tackle those jobs that you've been putting off around the house. And then they're going to have one $500 voucher at the end of the week up for grabs. So if you want to get in the draw for that one, just text Hubby and the job that you want done around your house to 3483 and you're officially in the draw. And we'll be calling back winners every day next week. It's just that easy. So your home deserves better than the botched DIY makeover. So make sure you get Hire Hubby to renovate it right for you. It's Metallica for you. Hero of the Day here on Hauraki.

0: Yes, the Radio Hauraki, and that is Big Dilly signing off for another evening. Passing the reins over to the Alternative Commentary Collective. Got G Lane and Tony Lyle commentating the Hurricanes, taking on the Highlanders at Matt Henry Stadium. So I'll catch you next week. Hooroo.
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0: along to Saturday Night Super Rugby live from Matt Henry Stadium in Wellington. It's the High Flying Hurricanes versus the, well, you have to say, struggling Highlanders, Tony Long.
1: Well, I want to put my thing down, flip it in reverse it, and say it's the High Flying Hurricanes up against the little team that could, the Highlanders. And we've been doubted before at this very stadium against this very team, admittedly in 2015, and the boys from down south came back against all odds from the depths and won the grand final. And this is the last game of the season for the Highlanders, so I'm picking a huge upset, the Landers to peg one back and peg the Hurricanes at home.
0: Well, it is the penultimate round of Super Rugby here at Matt Henry Stadium. Unfortunately for the Highlanders, the Reds just tipped up Moana Pacifica in the last couple of minutes, meaning the Highlanders cannot make the top six.
1: Yeah, that's tough. That's a tough pill to swallow. To be honest, I don't think it was ever going to happen anyway. With the bye in the last round, a real stitch up. But they've only won five games all season, and you just can't win five games and expect to make the top six. But you can take a huge dump in the Hurricanes breakfast cereal, and that's what they will look to do tonight. And honestly, it's almost better.
0: Well, Hurricanes, hopefully they get a good crowd tonight, because they are the team to beat in this Super Rugby. It's their tournament to lose, the Hurricanes. And tonight, they've named a pretty strong team tonight, have the Hurricanes. Return of Josh Morby at fullback, but Nani Punuvai on the right wing. Baylen Sullivan comes into centre as they give their record try-scoring winger just a bit of a break, Tony.
1: Yeah, just a bit of a break. You're saying, listen, you're scoring too many tries. You can't play for the ABs anyway. So, I mean, what is the story with that? What would New Zealand rugby have to do? Would they have to get down onto their knees and just absolutely nosh him off to get him to stay?
0: Well, he can play against South Africa. He can play against Italy. He can play against France. He can play.
1: He can play. And, I mean, with the Caleb Tangata injury, you'd have to say that he must be in those conversations. But if you are looking for the World Cup, you go, you know, maybe we just look elsewhere and punish him. But I think sometimes punitive punishment is not for the best for the All Blacks, so I'd pick him.
0: So the Hurricanes make their way out. Josh Morby and Pasileo Tosi make their way out. They're playing their 50th matches for the Hurricanes, respectively.
1: You don't need to say respectively in that instance, just as a little English tip.
0: Respectively.
1: Yeah, they're both playing for the same team. So if you were saying, if one was playing for the Crusaders, or one for the Highlanders, one for the Hurricanes, and you would say, you know, Josh Morby and Tava Tava Nawai playing their 50th test for the Hurricanes and the Highlanders respectively, then that's when you'd use that. But if they're for the same team, you know, the listener can just imply that.
0: I browned out then for a second.
1: He browned out. And to be fair, I did wander into the studio, Export Beer Garden studio, and Joe Jury and G Lane have been getting into their work here this afternoon, so it should be an interesting call. I think you could be in for some insights.
0: Well, listen, tonight we encourage you to have us on for the first half an hour, audio, radio, and then you tune into the Waz, have us on in the background while you watch the Waz. And then if you're watching Auckland FC as well, just have us on in the background there on the radio, on Radio Hauraki as well as iHeart Radio.
1: Yeah, you can't go wrong. It's going to be a big night, maybe the biggest night in New Zealand sport in some time. Huge occasion, Mount Smart Stadium, of course, the first ever A-League final to be held in New Zealand's soil, and the soil here at Matt Henry Stadium about to get turned over by the Landers. They're looking sharp in their whites. Lucas Casey, All Black in the making.
0: So that our TAB game day good punt that we've got on tonight. You won't like this one, Tony Lyle. Any four of Kenny Naholo, Josh Morby, Punuvai, Sullivan, and Geordie Barrett, anytime try scorer at $7. Now, last night's game day hutch came off. And we collected $400, and I'd say we're going to collect another $700 tonight.
1: I'm pretty cross about that, to be honest. Pretty cross about that. TAB game day good punt. I don't think I was consulted.
0: You certainly were not consulted.
1: I would have gone the upset.
0: You would have gone Highlanders 13 plus and wasted everyone's money, Tony.
1: Never go 13 plus with the Landers. That's something I learned early on. You got to go 12 and under every time. I would have gone 12 and under and Lucas Casey to score any time.
0: Thanks for joining us here on iHeart Radio and on Radio Hauraki. Saturday Night Super Rugby brought to you by the legends at Reburger as the Highlanders kick things off with a short kickoff. Controversial. But it comes back for Safar Moore. Haven't seen an old school 10 metre kickoff for quite some time.
1: Yeah, nice to see. And get a touch on 3236 as well out there in Aotearoa, New Zealand. Love to hear from you.
0: And Nare with the box kick down the right hand touch. But taken down by the Landers and smacked back downfield by Cameron Miller. Back into the 22. Taken by Ruben the Love Muscle. Goes to the 10 metre and puts it back on the boot. Falls just outside of the 22. Slam back downfield by the Highlanders. Oh, a bit of a kicking duel here as Baylen Sullivan now has a crack. Goes exactly the same place, just outside the 20. And then Cameron Miller's going to kick it back. This is a pretty humiliating start to this match. And if someone kicks it back again, I might lose it as Josh Morby lines up another kick. And potentially one of the worst starts of Super Rugby I've ever seen is Tavatava Nawai. Tavatava turnover kicks it. And if someone kicks this back, please, no more kicking.
1: He's looking chode-like tonight, isn't he?
0: No more kicking. This is 8 kicks in a row to start this match. Can we go 9? Yes, we can. As Cameron Miller goes for it. And are we going to go 10? Don't kick it. Run it, you pussy! Run it! Yes! Ruben Love, thank Christ. And the crowd even cheered when he ran that up after 12 kicks. And now they spin it. Over there, 10 metre line, centre field. Oh, stupid 60 Flanders. Who's he got outside him? Lakai. Lakai's at Lakai. Back inside to Kenny Naholo. And Morby will score. Oh, too easy for the Canes. Put it down to stupid 60 Flanders.
1: Yep, that's a tough watch, and this could be a tough old night. A minute 50 in, the Hurricanes lead 5-0, and stupid 60 Flanders coasting through the midfield. The big lumbering sack of beans that he is. Just hit a huge gap. He's gaping open. Tomas Lavanini absolutely gaping. Larkai on the inside to Kenny Naholo. Could have done it himself, but unselfishly flicks it inside to Morby. That's a tough one for Landers fans, but, you know, we've got them right where we want them.
0: Well, it's good for our game day punt, though. Obviously, we've got any four of Kenny Naholo, Morby, Punivai, Sullivan, Geordie Barrett.
1: That's half the team. It's the whole back line.
0: Yeah, well, Morby's, you can tick Morby off. As Ruben the Love Muscle looks to add two more, and he does easily. Hurricanes ahead 7-0 with just less than 3 minutes gone. After the kicking duel, the starter's about to contemplate self-harm. But they decided to run it, and what do you know, they scored.
1: I certainly did, and I just got to... We look at one of the coaching staff's password there on his iPad.
0: What was it?
1: Cut right into him.
0: 1724?
1: Like 6969, genuinely.
0: That would be good if it was.
1: It might have
0: That's
1: been.
0: The password for every we ACC. Could. Every ACC device is 6969.
1: Well, I think anyone who finds G-Lane's credit card out in the pub should probably give that a whirl as well.
0: There's the Highlanders kickoff. Falls just outside the 22 of the Canes. And Nare looking for some runners. Just to eat up, gobble up some metres. And Nare has it. He's a metre outside his 22. 15 metres in from the right-hand touch. He will hit the box down the right-hand side. It looks like Baylen Sullivan after it. And it comes down on their own 10-metre line. Taken down by JRK. There's a dart down the blind side by Nick Shearer, the halfback. Gets snuffed out. The ball's out. Disruptive here from the Canes. Going backwards, Cam Miller wrestled to the ground by stupid sexy Flanders. As the Highlanders go backwards, they continue to move the ball down the blind side through Mitch Dunshay. I just wish your girlfriend was hot like me. Dunshay. The box kick from Nick Shearer. Oh, beautifully taken by Ruben the Love Muscle. Coming out of his 22. And Nare has it. Up to Lakai centre field. Lakai supported by Yosset. Inare must find stupid sexy Flanders down the blind side, but Hugh Renton, the big giant John O'Prior, is an equal match. Inare. Inare up to Walker-Lea Wedek. Just laying a base here, just trying to settle things down. They're still 10 metres outside their 22. Inare trying to get to the back of the human centipede to hit the box kick down the right-hand touch. Looking for Punivai and Baylen Sullivan to come after it. Oh, it's been beautifully taken by Punivai. Lays it back. Inare, quick ball. They got room and numbers out to the left, but they run it straight, and Hugh Renton just about turned it over illegally as Wakalea wet it. Love to Peter Lakai. Lakai in the centres. Straightens up. Kanina Holo gets in there for support. Drives him over the 10-metre line. Inare. Up to stupid sexy Flanders. He's been in the action a lot. Inare. Love. Centre field to Amur. Inare quickly works the ball down the blind side. The grubber into the 22. And it breaks into touch.
1: There's a dead man in the background. Worth pointing out. There's a Hurricanes man who's...
0: Oh, I think that's stupid sexy Flanders.
2: No, no, play on, boys.
1: He's down and out. They've called play on here. The Flanders are taking it quickly.
0: Quick line out throw for the Highlanders. 10 metres outside their 22. A little bit of possession for the Highlanders. Hadn't had a lot of it at the moment. Though actually, he's going to blow it off.
1: Well, so they should. They've got to blow him off because this man here has got his neck being held.
0: Yeah, I think it's... It is stupid sexy Flanders. He's had a great start to the game, stupid sexy Flanders. So this will be good. This is going to be a real shame.
1: Yeah, of course, he's signed overseas to play, so I'd say he'll be sitting there thinking, oh no, and what's going on here? Head on head.
0: Oh no. This is not good for
1: Daniel Leonard Brown.
0: Yeah, Daniel Leonard Brown is...
1: I think he'll be off here. That's head on head. He's...
0: Oh, that's
1: huge collision. Just can't do that in the modern game, unfortunately.
0: Yeah, it's absolutely KO'd. Poor, stupid, sexy Flanders.
1: We've changed direction straight into him, but...
0: Stupid, sexy Flanders. Oh, yeah, jeez.
1: And as someone who was playing a bit of rugby in the backyard with my six-year-old daughter this afternoon, she gave me a headbutt right in the eye and didn't tickle. She's nowhere near the weight of Daniel Leonard-Brown, so that must have hurt.
0: I mean, how's Daniel Leonard-Brown not gone down like a sack of spuds? Like,
1: right off the top of the cranium.
0: Oh, no, that's the hardest part of your head, isn't it? Just the top of your forehead.
1: He's been smashed twice, actually.
2: Check here, mate.
1: He clacks heads with Daniel Leonard-Brown. Oh, good God. And he goes down and gets it again from Dunshay.
0: Oh, no.
1: He gets it. Oh, he's folded in twain as well.
0: They're going to look at this one, but yeah, you're right.
1: Ushka, there's one.
0: And then...
1: Oh, he goes round two.
0: Oh, no.
1: Round two. This could be that two
0: one,
1: yellows.
0: This one, yeah, so this could be two yellows. Mitch Dunshay could be gone.
2: He could have bent lower to avoid that head contact.
0: I don't think they've even noticed the second one.
1: That's good. I'm happy to not see the second head clash yet.
2: Number one.
0: Yeah, number one's gone. That's Daniel Leonard Brown.
1: Now, I think this will be upgraded based on what I've seen with our other games this year.
0: So Leonard Brown, late call-up for Ethan DeGroote. But, like, they need to have a look at the next one.
1: No, they don't.
0: I think the next one's worse. He's going down and he gets to the back of the head.
1: He really does.
0: He gets one from Mitch Dunshay.
1: He gets all plugged up here as he goes down. But it's the end of his night.
0: It's not good for... poor stupid sexy Flanders, because he had a barnstorming start to the game. Set up the first try.
1: Certainly did.
0: It's 7-0 to the Hurricanes. 6 minutes gone here at Matt Henry Stadium. Thanks for joining us on iHeartRadio and on Radio Hauraki. Get in touch with us on 3236.
1: Yes, do. We've got a few texts rolling in already. Someone asking how did Fraser Tech go today, Gelo?
0: Fraser Tech, I haven't seen, actually.
1: I don't know what the context is.
0: I'm a huge fan of Fraser Tech. That was my club in Hamilton.
1: I've got to imagine they lost.
0: Probably.
1: On the vibe of this text.
0: Okay, it's a set-up text, is it?
1: Seems like it must be.
0: Yeah, Fraser Tech, famously a club that housed Richard Lowe in Hamilton, along with John Mitchell as well.
1: I know their way around a kidnapping there. It's quite a claim to fame getting kidnapped, isn't it?
0: Who's been kidnapped?
1: John Mitchell.
0: Did he get kidnapped?
1: He got kidnapped in South Africa.
0: Did he?
1: He got tied up, robbed. Just a cheeky wee tie-up in the old hotel room. Have this place robbed. Can't say we've ever had the old tying up, but I don't imagine it's fun.
0: Certainly not.
1: Let us know on 3236 if you've ever been kidnapped.
0: Now, the North Shore, the pride's my team at the moment. He had a big victory today against Helensville. Up the Hairy Goats.
1: Called the Hairy Goats?
0: Yep.
1: It's a good team name. It's always nice to have an adjective.
0: Yeah, it can't just be the goats.
1: No, the goats is crazy. But if you're the hairy goats, now we're talking.
0: So from the penalty, the Hurricanes have kicked us into the 22 of the Highlanders as Stupid Sexy Flanders makes his way up. He's a big unit. He's got the burst fade as well.
1: He's absolutely huge, isn't he? And that'll be his night.
0: Is he leaving, is he?
1: He's got to be. He was deceased.
0: Amua finds Walker Leawerea. They run it centre field. Goes Kenny Naholo. Inade. Quick ball. They're 10 metres out. Right in the centre of the field is... Here come the Hurricanes. On the field is Duplessis Karifi. What a replacement for Flanders.
1: Yeah, not bad, is it?
0: Penalty advantage to the Canes. They're 7 metres out. Now they spin it. Baylen Sullivan gets driven in a good tackle, though. So they're 8 metres out. The ball goes blind. Big cutout pass out to Punivai. They're 5 metres out. Digging in for it is Inare. Inare. Is it up to Loaki? Canes back down the blind side. They go Morby. Oh, just about gets through Morby. They're a metre out. Inare. Inare off of the corner. Punivai gets barreled into touch. But they'll come back for the penalty.
1: Ratamai Tavuki Neepkins here. Great goal line defence. Got under him and sucked him into touch. And with the, for a team with 14 men, they defended well there, but the Canes keen to get on with it.
0: So, interesting tap
1: penalty.
0: That
1: often, do you?
0: I have not seen that tap penalty before from Inada. He just kicked it to the his forward as they run it now to the left. They've got numbers out to the left. Baylen Sullivan out to Kenny Naholo. And he scores. So, the Hurricanes are running amok here now against the Highlanders. It's 12-0. 8 minutes gone.
1: Yeah, and the worst part about that is Kenny Naholo. Not part of the TAB game day good punt at all. Any four of... Oh, no, he
0: yes,
1: is. I take it all back.
0: He is. He's at the all top right. there.
1: I can swallow that.
0: We've got two of four already.
1: I can swallow that.
0: This is easy money.
1: Certainly seems that way at the moment, but just too many men out there. Too many quality fellas for the Canes. And the Highlanders already under strength. Get a man sent off, and Kenny Naholo makes them pay.
0: Lucky it's not two, though. Tony Lyle. Lucky it's
1: they
0: not.
1: Really are.
0: Mitch Dunshay either, who basically finished off Stupid Sexy Flanders on the floor.
1: Did. It's not always nice to be finished off by another fella, I think.
0: Especially Mitch Dunshay. Don't ya?
1: Doesn't matter if he gets, you know, the judiciary. Season's over.
0: Ruben the Love Muscle from the sideline squeezes it down the middle. Adds the extras. It's 14-0.
1: It's Mad Monday either way for the Landers. On Monday, of course, the Reds winning. Last-minute try against Minor Pacifica. So maybe they just half-time, crack open a few Export Ultras and get into it.
0: Well, yeah, look, I mean, that's only way to do it, really, isn't it?
1: I think so. Is there anywhere in the rulebook that says you can't get on the piss halfway through a game?
0: No.
1: I don't think there would be. I mean, of course, you can't take any sort of performance-enhancing drugs, but what about performance-worsening drugs? I think they would be absolutely fine if they rolled a keg out. I'd allow it.
0: Kick off. From the Highlanders goes down to Peter Luckey. Inside is 22, so Inade can kick this out or he can go deep, but it looks like he's going to hit the box down the left-hand touch.
1: Did you take Carver halfway through a game? Have a wee Carver session?
0: Oh, jeez. Just numb the lips.
1: Numb the lips. That's some delicious Carver.
0: Just be like gurning your way through the second half.
1: Oh, I have to imagine that for... player like Tava Tava Nawa, it'd be even more dangerous not being able to feel his head. He'd throw it into those dark places. He loves to hang out in the bottom of those rucks. Of course, the leading turnover taker of Super Rugby, leading line breaks, leading offloads.
0: That's why he's called Tava Tava Turnover, as Cam Miller gets the centre field. Hugh Renton runs straight into
1: Heather
0: Duplessis Karifi, and he turns it over. Oh, and they knock it back on again, the Canes. So, play on. It's advantage to the Highlanders. But they're back on their own 10-metre line. Tava Tava turnover. Slaps it downfield. Looking for touch. And he finds it. And it'll bounce into touch. 5 metres outside the Hurricanes. 22. Right-hand touch. That's Hugh Renton. Big tackle on him by Heather Duplessis Karifi.
1: Yeah, tough getting tackled by a smaller fella and knocking the ball on. Hugh Renton, he's a big man. Co-captain of this Highlanders team. He'll be stinging from that one. It'll hurt his pride and probably his... actual hurting feelings. What are they called? Nerves.
0: Amua throws in. We're looking for Dearns at the back, I imagine. But they go out. They tab back, but Dearns cleans up. Good work from Warner Dearns. Good season. Oh, no. And it's a penalty to the Hurricanes. That stole it there for a second, the Highlanders. And it was Jack Taylor who got pinged there.
1: Come on, Angus Gunner, just give us a few, for God's sake. It's been a tough year, all right? We've got a man in the bin. Just give us a bloody penalty. Just let us have it.
0: Any ideas on a theme tonight? Obviously, last night we had the Epstein Island.
1: I don't think we should revisit last night.
0: The Epstein theme, which didn't go overly well. We tried to purify ourselves with a Disney theme at halftime that backfired as well when the first one through was Walt Disney, which could have gone in both camps.
1: Could have gone either way, to be honest. Yeah, it really could. It's a cusper, that one.
0: So it's stolen from the front of the line out by Mitch Dunshay for the Landers. They spin it centre field. Renton gives it up to Lucas Casey. As now they go blindside. Tava turnover. Takes it behind him. Runs straight into Amour. Lays it back for Shearer. Shearer looking for some runners. But they're going. A penalty advantage to the Highlanders. Have milked that one as Shearer spins it centre field. Miller with the chip kick over to Jonah Nareke. Nareke takes it. Back it goes up to Lucas Casey. To the 5 metre. Quick ball for Shearer. Now they need to spin it. Miller gets taken down 5 metres short. 5 metres in from the left-hand touch. Renton at first receiver. Nareke with the crossfield kick.
1: Shocker.
0: Bounces back and Lackey smokes Nick Shearer. And I think they may have turned it over. Nope. Highlanders still have it. Hugh Renton playing halfback, the world's biggest halfback. The ball moves blind through Jack Taylor. But they've gone backwards all the way back to the 22. Shearer, Casey. And straight into Duplessis Karifi. Wrestles him to the ground. Shearer. Up it goes to Tavau. Laid back, Shearer. Tava turnover. Miller. Miller shows it. Oh, gives it over the top, but they lose it forward. And it's been turned over by the Canes. And Enare slaps it downfield and will find touch.
3: Gussie, we'll do the upgrade, mate.
1: Yeah. It's an upgrade. It's a rare card.
3: Angus, I've got a decision on the yellow card.
2: Decision on the yellow, yep.
3: The yellow card will be upgraded to a red card. High degree of danger, no mitigation.
2: Okay. So the yellow card, guys, is going to be upgraded to a red card.
1: Yeah, saw that one coming a mile away. He just absolutely cleaned his clock there.
0: I think they'll take that, the Highlanders, because they should be down
1: to 13. Sort of the same, isn't it?
0: They should be down to 13, really.
1: Sort of the same in a way. I mean, he did crouch down and turn into
0: him. No, it's this one here. That one, that second one, well, from Mitch Dunshay. They replayed it again. Why has no one seen that?
1: Well, it's sort of the same, really, in the end. I mean, two yellow cards the same as one red card. So, for all intents and purposes, the same punishment. Daniel Lennart-Brown already called on to replace Ethan de Groot in a late scratching. Means that in about 10 minutes, God knows who will get.
0: Front of the line out, quick one. From Taylor to the halfback, Shearer. The Highlanders showing a bit of metal here. They're on the Canes 10-metre line, centre field. They lose it, though. It's stripped away. Amour has it. The chip ahead from Braden Yorset. It's kicked back downfield. Bit of space found behind the Hurricanes. Back there, though, is Ruben the Love Muscle. Canes out of his 22. Fires it over to Josh Morby on the right-hand side. Morby drops the hammer, steps on the inside. Morby, still going over halfway. Morby gives it back in, and it's Duplessis Karifi for the corner. He scores. Put it down to Josh Morby. They couldn't stop him, and the Hurricanes, they're out to a 19-point lead. 19-0, 15 minutes gone.
1: And they're really capitalising on that red card. And if Josh Morby scores twice, does it count as two of the four tries we require? Or
0: It does, but he gave it to Duplessis.
1: Oh, of course he did.
0: He gave it to Heather.
1: Who might have hurt himself. He might have done himself a mischief here in the last minute, but Morby, what a run. He's cantered past one, two, three, four, five. Now he's got his butt out, which adds to the whole effect. Inside ball, five players hoists that, and Duplessis Creefy dives over in the tackle of Tito Harris, and he jumped right on him. He might have hurt his shoulder there. Hopefully he's okay. Thoughts and prayers with Heather Duplessis Creefy.
0: Is it true that Xavier Tito Harris is the child of Paul Tito and Chris Harris?
1: It certainly is.
0: As Ruben Love puts it down the middle, adds the extras. It's 21-0 to the Canes, but unfortunately, is he going off here, the Duplessis Creefy?
1: No. He looks a bit knackered.
0: And looks like he's staying on, but Morby, he ran half the field with his pants, with his ass showing as well.
1: Maybe there's been a three-way love child, sort of bit of a soggy biscuit situation between maybe Xavier Rush, Paul Tito and Chris Harris. And they've all just gone...
0: Create a right winger.
1: They've just created a right winger.
0: For the Highlanders called Xavier Tito Harris.
1: I mean, I wouldn't mind it. Good way to breed a few good rugby players, just, or cricketers for that matter, and just make a little bit of a petri dish of ejaculate and see how you go.
0: Short kickoff from the Highlanders, but it's picked up by Lakai. Oh. Whoosh, big contact. Lakai. By, I don't know who their front row is anymore. Yes. This is spun out Swell to the right. By to Punivai out the right wing for the Canes. Makes his way over the 10-metre line. Inadit. Tossy with the workaround for Love. Centre field goes Peter Lakai. Lays it up nicely for Morby. Morby over halfway.
1: Oh, Morby, you're free.
0: Oh, and pass goes behind Kenny Naholo and into touch. 5 metres outside the Highlanders 22. Jeez, I thought he was just going to coast all the way there for a second.
1: Well, I think he's just saying to himself, you know what, I actually want to be an All Black because this is an outrageous performance. His running metres must be through the roof tonight already, and we're barely 20 minutes in. I mean, he'll want to forget that one, throwing it immediately into touch, missing Kenny Naholo by a mile, but he's having a field day out there. It's Josh Morby.
0: Taylor. Oh, and it's stolen by Dunes from the line out and fired in field to Lakai. Lakai to Kenny Naholo. There's that Baylen Sullivan. Straightens things up, Sullivan. It's over the 10-metre line. Lays it back for Inade. Moves the ball down blind through Kenny Naholo. Inade. Lakai. Lakai drops the head. Takes it into contact. Lays it back for Inade. Love. Love to Dunes. Centre field. But good defence on Dunes by Dunshay. And he's lost it for Dunes. Good work there from Mitch Dunshay. He targeted Dunes and chopped them down. He's knocked it on. So Highlanders will have a scrum on their own 10-metre line. Centre field, 18 and a half minutes gone. It's 21-0 to the Hurricanes. Three tries to Kenny Naholo, Josh Morby and Heather Duplessis-Creefy, all converted by Ruben the Love Muscle. And the Highlanders are down to 14 men with Anton Leonard-Brown red-carded for a high shot on stupid sexy on. Flanders.
1: Okay. Him and his brother, who was carded in this instance. I'm sure Anton is having a good game out there somewhere. Okay, playing some backyard. But both the Dobro brothers, someone's texting on 3236. Love a wee head-on-head tackle, don't they?
0: Oh.
1: They don't mind smashing their noggins into someone.
0: Well, Ethan de Groot's now out in the field. He didn't start, but now he's out on the field.
1: I thought he must have been injured because he was named to start.
0: Yeah, so did I, but now he's on the field.
1: Maybe
0: in the
1: stays
0: front
1: out there. He's in the old fantasy team. I didn't know he wasn't starting, but can still put on some points here.
0: Nick Shearer,
1: the new father.
0: And a penalty to the Canes. Oh. Jeez. And now it's immediately Ethan de Groot gives away a penalty. The thing is, like, I tried to get into fantasy super rugby, but the problem is that teams change their team lineup 5 minutes before kickoff.
1: I think that is a real issue, and I think if that happens, you should get just like a mean amount of points that,
0: yeah,
1: like the aggregate of whatever
0: like
1: that 50 player
0: points
1: gets
0: or whatever.
1: Yeah, yeah, of whatever that, because they often do it, and you miss out. Someone will get hurt in the warm up, and can't be over there looking over my team before every team runs out.
0: I do it when the team gets named on Wednesday.
1: 100%. I got mouth speed. I can't be looking over it too much. I think it's the one tweak they need to make.
0: One tweak. It's a Temu version of any sort of fantasy competition. You can't even do it on your mobile. There's no app.
1: Yeah, the app is a real issue. They've got to sort that
0: out. There's no app. It sucks. His luck eye comes off the back fence.
1: And they're trying to engage the fans, G-Lane. You've got to get behind them.
0: Oh, yeah, I am. I'm trying. Here come the Canes. I'm giving it a shot. I'm just giving them some feedback. It's in at it. They go love centre field. Fumbled by Inade, but he's knocked it on. A little bit of a unlucky there for Inade. He tried to scoop it up and get on with the play, but knocks it on. And with 20 minutes gone, they're ahead 21-0.
1: A tough start here for the Highlanders. It really is. Maybe we do run a theme together. I was thinking, of course, it's AFC in the final tonight against Sydney FC, the first time in New Zealand story. Maybe a bit of a football theme.
0: Controversial. Rugby players as football players.
1: Yeah, is this, they said it couldn't be done. Yeah, we can have a swing at that. I'm thinking Leo Cristiano Ronaldo, Leo Willie.
0: Yep, that works.
1: If we get in touch on 3236, combining the sports. I mean, there'll be some purists out there who want to appreciate this chat, but...
0: Nah, they won't. They're not listening. Well done. Shearer, back of the scrum. Gives it up to Jonah Nareke. Nareke, big right boot from him. Finds a bit of space in behind the Canes, but this could dribble all the way dead. Oh. Will it go dead? They wait for it. Yes, it does. Jeez. From inside is 22, all the way over the dead ball line. They'll go all the way back to the Highlanders. 22. Well, the Hurricanes. Jeez, that's a de-shrinker for the Highlanders.
1: Hell of a kick. All the way back up the imposed DHL badge.
0: I'll tell you what, wasn't as good as that kick from David Harvilli last night. The match winning 22-22.
1: Yeah, it was passed back inside. I saw someone pointing out saying, listen, it was passed back. And
0: it doesn't matter.
1: Online, I was like, it doesn't matter, buddy.
0: It doesn't matter.
1: I was nearly going to get into a sort of war of the words with a stranger online, but he rose above.
0: He rolled it out 6 metres out from the Chiefs line. That was a game changer from David Harvilli last night.
1: Yep, and then went on to score the try off the back of it. Probably needed to point out that there was a Josh Jacob drop in the middle, so it wasn't all roses, but nonetheless, the scoreboard will say Crusaders winning that one.
0: Thanks for joining us here on iHeartRadio and on Radio Hauraki. Super Rugby Saturday night brought to you by Reburger. And it's probably about time you could jump onto Uber Eats and grab yourself a Reburger for halftime. Perfect time to do it.
1: Yeah, perfect
0: off
1: timing.
0: The back of the scrum they go. Here come the Canes again. They're looking dangerous. Yose finds Duplessis Karifi. And Nare, quick ball. They spin it blind through Lakai. Inare. I've got numbers out centre field. Oh, big defence by the Highlanders. They're in the 22. Have you seen? That's Dearns. There's the crossfield kick, looking for Punivai, but it's out on the full.
1: Some text starting to roll in on 3236 for this footballer theme. We've got Diego Ma'anonu,
0: yeah,
1: which is very nice. Kieran Winston-Reed.
0: Yeah.
1: That's as smooth as you like. Keep those coming through.
0: So no Geordie Barrett tonight either.
1: Yeah, well, I guess you do just rest your stars when you think, well, we're actually guaranteed.
0: Well, he was named in the starting line.
1: Oh.
0: It's not in the team.
1: I guess if you pulled out even halfway sore, you'd think, well, let's not risk it. You say, listen, I've actually got a little bit hungover from last night. Can I have a rest?
0: 21-0 to the Hurricanes. 24 minutes gone in the first half. 3-0. Highlanders still down to 14 men. Anton Leonard Brown red carded for a high shot on stupid sexy Flanders with the box kick goes in from Nick Shearer. It's going to come down on halfway. Beautifully taken by Ruben the Love Muscle. Ruben Love has been safe as houses in Inare. Now they spin it centre field. Morby. Naholo. Duplessis Karifi. Oh, Baylen Sullivan with an aggressive palm off of Tito Harris.
1: I haven't seen a palm off that aggressive since I had an anaconda on my bedroom wall when I was 13.
0: Down the blind side, oh, it's been dropped.
1: Go
0: and
1: boy.
0: Kicked ahead by the Highlanders.
1: Go
0: Here's
1: boy.
0: A chance for JRK.
1: Oh, he's got it.
0: He has got it. It's a try.
1: Georgie. I'm not sure if they know between the Love Muscle and JRK Rowling. I don't know if they know.
0: I think it's a Highlanders try.
1: To the naked eye, I think Ratamaitavuki Nepean's got in there. I think the love muscle is just claiming it for the sake of it. And a drop ball led to it over the shoulder of Peter Larkai. Ratamaitavuki Nepean's getting the boot to it. And a great turn of speed from the love muscle. And, oh yeah, that's a try all day.
0: Yeah, that's a try. The Highlanders...
1: I don't even think the love muscle touched it. And he was claiming it. Yep, that's a try.
0: Yeah, yeah, it's a forearm on the ball. Forearm on the ball.
1: What's Ruben Love thinking? He was claiming it. Put the finger up. Celebrating. Nowhere near it. And is this the comeback? We're about to be returned to a full contingent. At the end of this kick, Cam Miller lining this one up.
0: Cam Miller's just like, I'm going to kick it over.
1: Shout out the Highlanders fans in attendance and the millions watching around the world.
0: Miller, good kick from Miller from the sideline. Highlanders are back in this, kind of. It's 21 points to 7.
1: What a try. Set up beautifully.
0: Oh, he just missed
1: it. Lovely.
0: If it actually, he almost... Ruben Love did beat him to the ball,
1: beat him to it and missed him in humiliating fashion. He was trying to swat it out. And I don't think you can pad it dead, so that would have been a penalty try.
0: Yeah.
1: So either way, he would screwed the pooch there, the love muscle.
0: Still a dangerously good-looking man. He's part of our rugby boy band. There's Ruben Love. He's taken down by Jonah Nareke. Nick Shearer has it. 13 and a half minutes left in this first half. 21-7, the Hurricanes ahead. 3-1. This is taken down by the Ruben Love inside his own half. Kenny Naholo steps off the right, breaks one, almost gets out of the second, lays it back for Inare. They move the ball blind. Quick hands through Yose just walking over people. 2 metres out, and they've turned it over.
1: Oh, Tava
0: turnover. Highlanders have it. They're running out of their 22. Nareke. Big left boot of Jonah Nareke. Won't find touch. All he'll find is Josh Morby. Morby puts it in the air. It's going to come down 10 metres outside the 22. Taken down by Miller. Morby takes it down. Nick Shearer panically just kicks it downfield, hoping for the best. Finds Love. Fires it infield to Kenny Naholo on his 10 metre line. Straightens up Kenny Naholo, but Lucas Casey's there to take him down. Inare digs in, Love. They go blind. Dearns takes it over halfway. Quick ball for Inare as he continues to move the ball down the blind side through Punivai. Flicks it back out for the open. Now the Hurricanes. Dupasi Karifi, they've got numbers here. Yose over the 10-meter line. And he throws a shocker to Kenny Naholo, who does well to pick it up. And they still maintain it, the Hurricanes. Love. Dearns. Centre field.
1: Well, they look like about 4 metres forward to the naked eye, but...
0: Loaki takes it in. They're just outside the 22 of the Highlanders. 15 metres in from the left-hand touch. The ball goes blind. Laid back for Inare. Dearns again has it. Sucks in a few defenders. The pick and go from Duplessis Karifi gives it back to Inare. Love finds a gap. Love gooses, steps. Oh, scucky as you like. Ruben Love scores with what only can be described as a goose step step.
1: That was a goosey step, I think you'd have to say. The big flick of the legs and a whack off the right foot.
0: How hot was that?
1: That was. There are women slipping off their seats all over Matt Henry Stadium.
0: I'm sliding off my seat.
1: You are. It smells like SeaWorld in here right now. That is outrageous from the love muscle. Off the right, goosey. Off the right again. And Nick Shearer will not want to see the replay of that one. He has been done like a David Seymour school dinner here. Whack.
0: Jeez, that was... He absolutely ankle broke Nick Shearer. Did Ruben Love, and the score is 26-7 with a kick to come right in front.
1: That was Sean Johnson-esque. It really was.
0: It was almost a dummy goose into a step. Like he went to dummy goose and then step.
1: Yeah, beautiful stuff. I mean, I wouldn't mind seeing that pass that floated 6 metres forward. Kenny Naholo's hands on the bounce, but nonetheless.
0: Oh, first step off the right. Second step off the right.
1: Yeah, he's playing lunchtime touch there as Ruben Love. Nick Shearer never had a chance. And the Hurricane.

0: 10 minutes left in the first half. Is he part of our bet? He's not, is he, Ruben Love? That's disappointing. Well, Jordy Barrett's not even playing, so that's out of our...
1: Well, this is a fantasy rugby situation where he should be able to be replaced.
0: Yeah. Canes take the kickoff. Lakai takes it up, lays it back for Inare. Inare up to Yose. Yose to Love. Love to Sullivan. Sullivan taking in a good tackle, driven back by Mitch Dunshay. 5 metres outside their 22. 15 metres in from the left-hand touch as they take the ball down the blind side through Yose. Ball slow back for Inare, but he's looking to hit the box for Punivai. Down that right-hand touch, Punivai after it. A little too deep, though, as taking down Nareke. Takes it over halfway. Oh, but almost with the turnover. Almost blew the whistle there. Baylen Sullivan with the turnover, but the Highlanders have it. Centre field. A metre inside the Canes half. As JRK rolling, puts a rather nothing kick to Love in the 22. He fires it into Morby. Morby slaps it downfield, straight down the throat of Jonah Nareke. Jonah Nareke will look for a 50-20, won't get it. And Baylen Sullivan's back there. And he kicks. This is like a repeat of the kickoff.
1: It really is.
0: Where they're going to just kick it backwards and forwards. Cam Miller will put it in the air. It's going to come down on the Hurricanes 10-metre line. And Inare fires it in field to Love. Love, quick hands up to Kenny Naholo. Hasn't had a lot of love in terms of passes. Oh, good hands there from Braden Yorset. They're on halfway. Hard against that left hand touch, the Canes. Is Robert Ruckett as Stones is out on the field. Inare. Inare. Is it up to Kenny Naholo? Inare. Oh, good pickup from Love there. But it's a bit messy for the Canes. They've knocked it on. And and the Highlanders will have a scrum here with less than 8 minutes left in this half. 28 points to 7. The Hurricanes are ahead. It's 4 tries to 1.
1: Oh, they're rolling the subs. Something is going on here for the Highlanders. It seems as if a couple of fellas ran in off the bench. And
0: well, it's Angus Tuttavau. Both Angus Tuttavau and Ethan De Groot, who were named in the starting lineup, were both on the bench.
1: Yeah, they've done a reverse team here. They've done a Lee Hart reverse team.
0: Reverse the order.
1: Started with the reserve props. Now they're rolling in the heavy artillery. They've also dragged the hooker. Jack Taylor's been dragged.
0: Before halftime, 8 minutes before halftime, Jack Taylor's been dragged for Henry Bell.
1: Yeah, I don't know what's going on there. Jamie Joseph didn't like what he saw. Get off, you cowards.
0: Nick Shearer. Now the scrum's gone down. It's an awful miss. Nick Shearer, though, has a dart down the blind. Jonah Nareke is there. Puts a little grubber kick through.
1: Oh boy.
0: Is there anyone home for the Hurricanes? There is. Josh Morby's back there. Cleans up, but pressure's on the Canes on the penalty for holding on. The turnover penalty for the Highlanders.
1: Henry Bell looks to go quick here.
0: So they're 10 metres out from the Canes line. 5 metres in from the left-hand touch. Well, 6.5 minutes left in this first half.
1: Jack Taylor, who's just come on now as well. So they must have done a complete front row switcheroo. Henry Bell starting.
0: Oh,
1: and
0: geez.
1: So Jack Taylor, Ethan De Groot, Angus Tuttavau, they're just trying to F with us.
0: Are they trying to mess with just everyone, anyone who dares to play fantasy?
1: Well, maybe it's, you know, they're saying normally they'd play the first 60, then we'd sub them for the last 60. What if we play them for the first 30?
0: Yeah.
1: And then we'll chuck on
0: the good players.
1: We'll chuck on the guys in the last 50. It does seem.
0: That's very ratty,
1: a controversial technique. Yeah, but I guess we're in the wrong to say don't play your subs first.
0: Yeah, true. Also, messes with my team sheet. I can't tell who's who.
1: No, it's really messing with my team sheet. If I didn't know their faces, I'd be absolutely up Shizzle Creek. And some great football names rolling in, by the way, on 3236, which we'll get to shortly. Next stoppage of play.
0: Oh, big scrum. And a penalty advantage to the Highlanders. They're 5 metres out. Now they spin. Oh, geez. They go centre field. Nareke with a chip across the top. Looking for

0: Tito Harris, but it goes dead and they'll come back for the penalty.
1: Penalty advantage. And they'll call it again. I reckon they'll go another scrum.
0: So 5.5 minutes left in the half. 28-7. Hurricanes ahead. 4-1.
2: Scrum again.
1: Going scrum again here. And these texts really are rolling in. Always want to start with a Dalton Killian Mbappaletti. Just beautiful stuff. Neymar Nonu. Neymar Anonu. I'll say that one again. Terry Nick Berry Pisos.
0: Surely there's... With Ethan de Groot, surely there's some Dutch players with the D in it.
1: Sir Alex Ferguson, Sonny Bill Williams.
0: What? That's a stretch, that one.
1: Lionel Messam.
0: That's good.
1: That's beautiful.
0: Lionel Messam. That's clean.
1: That's as good as you get.
0: That is clean. So
1: Zinedine Coles.
0: Crouch. Islanders, a scrum 6 metres out. And 6 metres in from the left-hand touch. Shearer feeds the scrum with 4.5 minutes left. Tava turnover. Oh. Fires it behind the back of Jonah Nareke. And he's scracked to the ground by Sullivan. 10 metres out, centre field. Shearer digging in for it. Slow though. So it comes up to Howden. Tike Howden. They spin it back centre field. The Highlanders. I'll be desperate for a try before halftime. Shearer.
2: Just watch that back there, George.
0: Finds de Groot. Oh, it goes behind the player. Oh, and slammed by Amua. Now turned it over, Lakai. Here come the Hurricanes through. Duplessis Karifi over halfway. Squirts out the side for the Canes. As Lakai has it. They've got numbers. Rucker their stones. Takes it into contact. Lays it back for Inare. Inare up to Tossi. Tossi meets his match in Renton.
2: Yeah, good, well done.
0: Derns plays halfback. Oh, Morby back, goes on his head, goes backwards. So a bit scrappy for the Canes.
2: Step.
0: 3.5 minutes left. They lead 28-7. And Nare will shape to hit the box. Down the right hand touch, looking for Punivai. It's going to come down just outside the 22. Pressure, good pressure from Punivai. Oh, and charge down. But falls nicely though for Cam Miller. For the Highlanders. Shearer goes blind through Lucas Casey. He had a good half so far, Lucas Casey. Shearer running it straight into contact is Tito Harris. Shearer centre field to TK Howden to halfway. Lays it back for Shearer. Now going to come back. He's knocked it on. So they'll come back for the penalty. With 2.5 minutes left on the clock. 28-7, the Hurricanes ahead.
1: Can I just see J-Lane holding this iPad with the text line rolling through on it. Real danger of being thrown across the room during this game. This is a tough old watch for Islanders fan. Right up there, hot on attack. Couple of knock-ons and Hurricanes looking very, very likely. But before I do toss it across the room, good answer to your question, by the way, for Ethan de Groot. Ethan de Bruin.
0: Yeah, there you go.
1: It's perfect, right there. Zinedine Zidane Carter.
0: Yep, that's good.
1: Trent Alexander Armstrong Ravula.
0: Cam Miller puts us into touch. 3 or 4 metres outside of the Hurricanes. 22 left-hand touch with less than 2 minutes left in the half. Thanks for joining us here on iHeartRadio and on Radio Hauraki. 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The penultimate round of Super Rugby. What else is going on those football players as rugby players?
1: Well, I just want to read this one out because I think it's beautiful. Peter, touch, crouch, pause, engage.
0: Yeah, that's clean as
1: that's
0: well.
1: That's lovely stuff.
0: That's super clean.
1: That's why we do these sort of things.
0: As Jack Taylor throws this line out. They spin it centre field. Jonah Nadek, yeah, big cutout pass to Tava Tava, turnover. The little grubber from JRK Rowling. It's just set up and Morby gets back there, but under pressure, Morby. And he's put it down, and it's going to be a 5 metre scrum to the Islanders with just over a minute left.
1: What a turn of pace from Xavier Tito Harris, the love child. Paul Tito and Chris Harris sprinted around Morby like it wasn't. He actually overran it. He ran so fast he went past the ball, and Morby said, "Cheer, brother," and picked that one up. But he was dragged over the line, and the Landers will be looking to make a little bit of hay before halftime.
0: So, what a chance for the Highlanders here. It's probably the last play of the first half here at Matt Henry Stadium. And it's going to be a scrum, 5 metres out and 5 metres in from the right-hand touch. Full front row change for the Highlanders. Angus Tuttavau, Ethan De Groot, and Jack Taylor on the field.
2: Crouch.
0: The Hooter goes here at Matt Henry Stadium. Half decent crowd here, I guess.
1: I think it's half decent. It looks good. The Canes fans are out to support their team.
0: Well, they're
1: top of the table.
0: It's theirs to lose. Big scrum. Shearer. Tava Tava turnover. Tava Tava turnover scores. Oh, it opened up for him, the big man. And the Highlanders score before halftime. It's 28 points to 12, kick to come.
1: Yeah, you love to see a big Jim Tava Tava Nawai. Tava Tava turnover. He caught it. The defender coming up quick slipped over on his tush. And he waltzes through, cuts back, easily done. He's the girthiest man in rugby union. He's also quite wide physically.
0: Yeah, he just stepped off that left foot.
1: Wasn't quite as scucky as Ruben Love, was it? But it's effective nonetheless. And the Highlanders, they'll be buoyed by that. A very hard first half for them. Down a man for half of it. And only trailing by, what's that, 16 points. I think they'd be happy with that one.
0: Yeah, 28-12, kick to come from Cam Miller. Relatively easy kick for his standards. Over it goes. So 28 points to 14 at halftime at Matt Henry Stadium.
1: Is it game on, G-Lo?
0: It could be game on. It's going to be a fascinating second half. Join us in approximately 10 minutes as we continue the coverage here live and free on iHeart and on Radio Hauraki.
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0: Welcome back to the Export Beer Garden Studios here at Matt Henry Stadium. It's halftime. Tony Lyle and your beloved Highlanders, they scored just before halftime, but they're behind 28 points to 14.
1: Yeah, know what, G-Lane? I'm daring to dream here. I know it's unlikely. No one will believe me out there. I'd say, TB, we're paying them about $180 here, but I reckon get a quick try here and anything could happen.
0: Oh, are you picking a comeback for the ages?
1: I'm picking a Kim Kardashian. I do think we might see a bit of a comeback. It's only 14 points. That's two tries and the Landers are right back in it. If they can peg one back quickly, bear in mind they're back to the full contingent. Only half of the first half with 15 men. They've kept their premier front row off for the vast majority of the first half. I reckon Jamie Joseph is playing a little bit of a trick here on the Hurricanes. They're lulling them. They're rope-a-doping them into a false sense of security, and then they're going to jump on them and beat the shit out of them in the second half.
0: Well, they're paying $26 to win, the Islanders, at the moment, so get on it.
1: Get on it.
0: Four tries to the Hurricanes to Ruben Love, Kenny Naholo, Josh Morby, and Heather Duplessis-Karifi in. The two tries for the Highlanders to JRK Rowling and Tubba turnover. There's 28 points to 14 here at Matt Henry Stadium. Thanks for joining us here on a Super Sports Saturday. There's a lot going on, so we appreciate you tuning into us when you've got so many other options going on right now. But we'll be back in just a moment with the second half here live from Matt Henry Stadium.
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0: To the Export Beer Garden Studio. Second half about to get underway here at Matt Henry Stadium. Hurricanes ahead 28 points to 14. And your beloved Highlanders, Tony Lyle, what do they need to do?
1: Smell that, G-Lane. That's a comeback, baby. That is a comeback. It is on the cards. They trail by 14. And they've just got to keep the ball in hand. That's all they need to do here. The Highlanders, the Hurricanes, they've got stars all over the field, but if the Highlanders can hold on to the ball, make sure they maintain possession and try to scrum them out of it, anything could happen.
0: Okay.
1: Anything could happen.
0: Well, the first 10 minutes is crucial here in the second half. 28 points to 14. The Canes are ahead. They scored a try in the last couple of minutes of the first half, the Highlanders, to get back in this game. They changed their entire front row with 10 minutes to go in the first half.
1: Certainly did. And Mehana Grinlay makes his debut for the Highlanders. He is on as well. And saying earlier, I think this could be an ultimate power play from Jamie Joseph, trying to lull the Hurricanes into a false sense of security, only to come back and snatch the match. The last 40 of Highlanders rugby for 2026.
2: Time on.
1: About to get underway here at Matt Henry Stadium.
0: That's right. Ruben the Love Muscle will get things underway in the penultimate round of Super Rugby. As Mitch Dunshea gets taken out in the air. Calm down. Get him off!
1: Get him off!
0: Get him off!
3: It's alright, you got the penalty, and if there's more, then
1: yeah, no, what do you mean if there's more? See, this is what I can't stand. What, if he's hurt, then it's a yellow card?
0: No, look, he was competing for the ball with Pooney Vai.
1: He's cannoned into the supporting player.
0: No, he was going up to compete with the ball with Pooney Vai.
4: I'm going to show you the collision.
1: This is a yellow card. Yeah, this is just what we needed. Get on your feet, Highlanders fans.
0: Get him walking.
1: He's not in a realistic position to get the ball. He's never going to get there. There's a man being lifted in the air. And he sprinted at the lifter. This is a clear yellow card.
0: Let's see.
2: So we're at penalty only here, boys. So we just want to have a look at the collision in the air.
1: He's never going to get it. The man is being lifted 10 metres in the air.
0: Oh, he got his hand to the ball.
2: Not realistic.
0: I don't know.
1: You can't sprint into the lifter.
0: He got his hand to the ball. Yeah. Look.
2: It's a yellow card threshold.
0: No. He got his hand to the ball.
2: Okay, jumps from distance. Yeah. So numbers there, boys. Sorry, 14.
4: That's correct.
2: Yeah, okay.
1: Dunshea could have been killed. He could be dead right now. Is that what you want? Do you want Dunshea dead?
0: Well, you've got what you wanted. Get him walking. He's off. Unfortunately. Pooney Vai'i is gone. And that's disappointing for our punt as well, because we need him to score a try.
1: Well, that'll teach you for being so disrespectful with the TAB game day. Good punt. Hurting my feelings. Making me a bit grouchy.
0: And Mitch Dunshea, look, let's be honest, there's a bit of karma coming his way.
1: He's actually hurt here. So, I mean,
0: he did knock stupid sexy Flanders the F out.
1: Well, he kicked him while he was down.
0: Yeah.
1: So he wasn't the instigator.
0: He's fine. He was absolutely milking it for that.
1: Bit of gamesmanship, and I'll allow it, quite frankly. Pooney Vai's been doing it all day. Get him out of here.
0: Miraculously, just as Pooney Vai gets yellow carded, like Lazarus, Mitch Dunshea rises.
1: Yeah, he's done a Chris Jericho and bounded up off the mat there, springing to his feet off the shoulder blades. And the Highlanders, they're a man up now.
0: Cam Miller kicks this big kick from Cam Miller. That's a great kick from Cam Miller. Takes play down to the Canes 10-metre line, left-hand touch. Halftime report, according to Sky, they're still in it. They need to start well.
1: Wow.
0: Work rate needs to be higher, Tony Lyle.
1: This is good stuff. I think we can all agree the experts provided that one.
0: That's some.
1: It is kids around. Maybe kids did it.
0: That's some retarded AI going on there. They've turned it over, though, have the Highlanders. The Canes have it now on halfway. They go down the blind side through Baylen Sullivan, takes it. Baylen Sullivan almost bumps off Lucas Casey. Lays it back nicely for Inare. Inare. Is it up to Tossi? Inare lays it back. Love. Lakai. Centre field. They're on the 10-metre line. Inare switches back. Moves the ball blind. Duplessis Karifi to Love. Love with a half break. Lays it back for Sullivan. As they go down the blind, and it's knocked down by Tito Harris. And a penalty.
2: Okay.
0: Uh-oh.
2: Yeah, just stop. Okay. So you've got that as not realistic. Have we got a line break opportunity on the outside?
0: Oh,
1: come on.
0: Oh, no, see the yellow card for the knockdown.
1: But how do they, what do you mean not really, is it just based on how he's vibing it?
0: So Tito Harris, he's gone, he's knocked the pass down, down the blind side.
2: Just want to see if there's a line break opportunity here.
1: I think
2: potentially looking at a yellow card.
1: I don't think it's not a problem. He can't judge intent. He doesn't know what he's done.
0: It's not a problem in rugby. You know, the... Oh, no, yeah, he's knocked it out of the... But do a better pass. That's not a yellow card.
1: He has just swat.
2: His arm's just out there and he slaps
1: Slaps it
2: and
1: up.
2: And there's a line break opportunity on there.
1: He
2: on the
1: slaps
2: outside.
1: It up.
2: Yellow.
0: No, he's back gone. He's gone. Yeah, okay. This is one of the dumbest things about rugby.
1: That sucks.
0: Is the knockdown from the pass. Like, well, there's so many worse things you can do in rugby and not get yellow carded. But Xavier Tito Harris, the love child of Xavier Rush, Paul Tito and Chris Harris, makes his way off and he's going to join Punivai in the naughty seat.
1: Advantage for about 30 seconds there, and I dared to dream. That's a tough one.
0: They should just get them both back on. It's 14 plays 14.
1: That's not a bad shout.
0: And it's both it's both wingers.
1: They should shake hands here and say, should we both get back on?
0: It
1: I actually am all for that.
0: It is pretty. They're having a laugh about it. Both wingers are in the bin.
1: Yeah.
0: The naughtiest, most filthiest players on the field.
1: Well, an arm wrestle and the winner gets to come back on.
0: Amor is going to throw this in 20 metres out. Dearns takes it down, gives it up nicely as Kenny Naholo comes off the wing. Karifi in support of Lakai. They're 10 metres out, right in front, looking dangerous now, the Canes. They spin it, Love. Balen Sullivan gets scragged down. Big 15-metre blindside. They move the ball blind through Johnny Rover. Oh. Johnny Rover with the ball. Kenny Naholo in the corner. Oh, Johnny Rover with the assist.
1: And down the gaping wing of Xavier Tito Harris. Kenny Naholo, the recipient of a lovely little pass. He held it up and held it up. Flicked it out the back door. Oh, yeah. Beautiful stuff. And
0: Johnny Rover, who's on for Geordie Barrett.
1: I prefer to call him Johnny iHeart Radio.
0: Johnny iHeart Radio. Yeah, it was a great little ball round the back to Kenny Naholo. Scores his double. He's got two for tonight. And you'd have to say, Tony, it's difficult here for the Highlanders.
1: Yeah, that's a hammer blow right to my groin. It's not how I wanted this half to start.
0: 33 points to 14.
1: The re-AI we saw before saying that the Highlanders needed to start well and they were still in it, but they haven't done that at all.
0: The bullet point that stated they're still in it.
1: That's crazy.
0: I know, it's pretty cutting edge. I wouldn't have thought of that myself.
1: No.
0: Ruben Love puts it down the middle, 35 points to 14. He's converted every single try. There's two to Kenny Naholo, one to Ruben Love himself, Josh Morby, and Tupasi Karifi.
5: Yellow card review. Yep. The yellow card will remain a yellow card.
0: Here we go.
5: The danger is not high, and the player lands on his side.
2: Okay, guys, the yellow card will remain a yellow card. Not a super high degree of danger.
1: Well, I always consider that.
0: It wasn't a super high.
1: The idea of where the player lands affecting the yellow card shouldn't matter how hard he gets hit if you get penalised or not. Like if he breaks his spine, you go, listen, that's a red card.
0: That's pretty bad.
1: But if he didn't get that hurt, but you do the same thing exactly.
0: Yossi takes this kick off from the Highlanders. Inare. He's inside his 22, so he can kick this out. Down the right hand shot. Not a great kick from Inare. Goes straight up in the air and into touch. And good chance here for the Highlanders. They'll have a line out 3 metres out from the Hurricanes 22. Left hand touch. 4.5 minutes gone in the second half. Hurricanes ahead 35-14. Jack Taylor goes to the back of the line out. They go centre field. Tava Tava turnover. Good tackle on him by Johnny Rover. Sorry, Johnny iHeart.
2: Advantage swinging around, taking the
0: advantage. Penalty advantage to the Highlanders. Is Renton, a giant sized John O'Prior, takes it up. It's John O'Prior when he's angry.
2: Leave it now.
0: They're a couple of metres out from the 22, 15 metres in from the right hand touch. Short ball up to De Groot. De Groot gives a good pass back to Taylor. Taylor lays it back. But the turnover was good, but they're going to come back for the penalty.
1: Taylor points? Take the points.
0: It's very kickable.
1: Just can. Right. You got Cam Miller on there. He's gone.
0: No, Cam Miller's going to kick it into that left hand corner. They're going to form the human centipede.
1: Yeah, and it's a good move here from the Landers. It's not out of the question. 14 players for both teams, so plenty of running rugby to come.
0: So still both teams down to 14 men, both wingers in the bin, Punivai and both right wingers, Xavier Tito Harris, both sitting next to each other. But it's the Highlanders with a 5 metre line out. Jack Taylor has the ball in hand.
1: Those ratbag rowdy wingers, isn't it? They're always up to no good.
0: Jesus.
1: Fighting and carrying on.
0: That's so dirty. Sure, dirty. He's taking it at the front. Mitch Dunshay. Mitch Dunshay, though, they've peeled off. It's a bit messy, but they've still got it, the Highlanders.
1: Penalty advantage, too.
0: Pick and go for the Highlanders. They're 4 metres out. Pick and go for Taylor. Gets driven across the field. Now they spin it. Tava Tava Nawai. Miller with the big rainbow pass, but intercepted by Morby, and they'll come back for the penalty.
1: Well, they look to scrum here. I think the Highlanders, they're raiding this front row battle that they've got. And awkward position right on the 15-metre line, 5 metres out.
0: You've got to put a scrum here. Big blind side to work with. And Buck Shelford, he'd be a fan of the 8-9 wing in the corner.
1: Just a simple 8-9. You know, everyone tries to get too fancy these days. Just an 8-9 wing in the corner, especially with only 14 men. And, yeah, he's been pulled down there. Actually can't do that.
0: So what do they do here, the Highlanders, is they put down a scrum, or they kick it in the corner, go for another line out.
1: They've called the scrum.
0: They have called the scrum. So it's Robert Ruckert Stones Amour and Pasili Otosi against Ethan De Groot, Jack Taylor and Angus Tatavau. So
1: bit of experience there, isn't it?
0: A little bit of experience. 5 metre scrum to the Highlanders, a big 15 metre blind to work with on the left hand side as Lennox feeds the scrum. Jeez, Lennox needs to see some sun. Penalty advantage.
1: Huge
0: penalty,
1: scrum.
0: A big scrum for the Highlanders. Off Chai the back time. They go and they score.
1: Lucas Casey gets another one. He's becoming prolific for the Highlanders.
0: So 35-19, are they still in it? Lucas Casey, get him a black jersey.
1: Get him a black jersey. Just get him in the gym. I reckon get him in cotton wool, quite frankly. He's only young. He's a wee seal pup. But what promise. And holds it up well. Keeps it in the back. It pops out. He beats off Inardi.
0: Excuse me?
1: Charges over. Leaves him for dead. Dives over. Plants it down. Don't look at that too closely. That's a try.
0: Yeah, they're still in it, the Highlanders. Just how pasty is Adam Lennox? Jesus, someone put him in some sort of sunbed.
1: Oh, no, they are looking at it closely.
0: Oh, they are looking at it. Okay, oh, that was your. That's on you, Tony Lyle.
1: It is on me.
0: They can hear us in the truck. You want
1: to double check? I think it separates, right, with any sort of dunks it.
6: So checking grounding.
1: But it's...
0: Oh, no.
1: Yeah, I think this might be a hard lesson here for Lucas Casey. But he had no other choice.
6: Here it comes.
1: It squirted out, then he slammed dunks.
6: So he loses control.
0: Oh.
6: He then...
1: I want to see another angle.
6: ...from the palm of the hand, and he grounds it with the forearm. This is the best camera angle here. So he loses it from the palm of the hand.
0: Oh, no, that's
6: and
0: not
6: And grounds
0: right.
6: it with the forearm.
0: Oh, no.
1: Game's gone.
2: Okay, so... Okay, so you're telling me it's a no try because he loses control out of the palm.
1: Well, if he grounds with his forearm, that's a try.
6: Yes, and he and then he doesn't ground it with the palm of his hand. Okay. So
1: you don't have to ground it with the palm of your hand.
0: No, he's lost control.
2: So, guys, it's going to be a no try.
0: Oh, no try, Jody Lyle.
2: The player has lost.
0: Lucas Casey's like, what do you mean? But you know exactly what they mean.
2: Separation there.
0: It left his hand. It did leave his hand.
2: Coming back for the penalty at the scrum.
6: That's it.
0: So they'll come back for the penalty anyway. So they'll still have penalty. 8.5 minutes gone the second half. 35-14. The Canes are ahead. Still 14 plays 14. Another scrum called by Jack Taylor.
1: I'd probably be, you know, pissing and moaning if that happened against a team that I support. But it is things like that that makes rugby a tough sport sometimes.
0: That vibe was that's a try.
1: That's a try. Just give it a try. He slams it down. Because that sort of thing in a ruck will happen 58 times a game. and you won't look at it twice.
0: So we're going to have a replay of this battle of the monsters in the front row, Robert Ruckert Stones, Amour, and Vasily Ortosi versus Pa'avau Taylor and De Groot.
1: I can jump on TB right now and put the house on Lucas Casey to be the next try scorer, because I reckon we're about to see a play-by-play. Inade is going to get beaten off again.
0: Jeez, look at Lennox's. Obviously, not a lot of sun down in Dunedin in the last couple of months. And in Lennox, the replacement.
1: Well, yeah, they've got
0: the same
1: Danny
0: colour
1: Lennox
0: as
1: on as well as on the subs. They've really gone for a reverse team scenario.
0: They're Sean Withy at 20 as well.
1: Yeah, they're lulling them in. It's the rope-a-dope technique. And I love it. Let the reserves run out, get a starting jersey. If they can pin that up on the shed wall.
0: And then bring out the A-team.
1: Bring out the A-team for the second half. I would have loved if they'd scored that then, but another crack at it now for the Highlanders.
0: Another scrum reset. Free kick
1: and go. Only Lennox. Too easy.
0: Lennox scores.
1: Oh, Inade's been beaten off twice in a row. And
0: that's
1: Annie
0: tough to
1: Lennox.
0: Do. That's tough to do at that age.
1: It is. Tough to bounce back so quickly. Good on him, to be honest.
0: This is good, actually.
1: You think you can. You think you can and you can't.
0: No. You end up just crying in the showers. That's good awareness, though, from Lennox, because the free kick was given, and with a change of rules, you can take it off the mark. You can take it anywhere. And he quickly took it, and he dived over pretty much unopposed. And the Highlanders get back one from the Lucas Casey. No try. It's 35-19. Kick to come from Cam Miller. When I said there's a good crowd, there's actually half the stadium.
1: Yeah, just from that angle particularly, it looks real bad. But if you just look at one half of the stadium, it looks nice.
0: It's a team that are winning the comp.
1: Big stadium.
0: Playing out of their skins. Big city.
1: Big stadium, big city. Plenty on tonight, of course.
0: Well, listen, they should have had it earlier and should have put the Warriors on afterwards. Kicked off at 6, told people to stick around, stick the wires on the big screens.
1: Not a bad shout. Just drag it forward. Say, listen, we're going to move it forward. Does anyone mind if we played an hour earlier?
0: What would have been controversial is if they say, stick around, we'll put Auckland FC on.
1: I think they may as well. Hang around, buy a couple of beverages.
0: I don't think many people would stick around in Wellington to watch that.
1: Yeah, it's true. Bit of salt in the wound there.
0: Super salty is Highlanders. 35-21 the score. Box kick goes in from Lennox. Taken down on halfway by Morby. Lays it back for Inade. Inade up to Walker Leawere to Duplessis Karifi. Inade going backwards a little bit. Love. Big wide cutout pass to Kenny Naholo. Naholo holds one off. Gets it back inside to Johnny Ihart. Johnny Ihart takes it over halfway. Inade up to Robert Ruckertest Stones. Good defence though from the Highlanders. Inade. Quick ball to Love. Walker Leawere. Morby. Morby to Dearns. Dearns pops it up to back to Morby. Morby steps, gives it back inside. This is good play. Walker Leawere down the right hand side. 20 metres out from the 22. Inade to Dearns. Dearns takes it up, straightens things up, gets over the advantage line. Inade goes back to the blind side. Oh, Josef! Josef for the corner! Oh, he just found the gap. Braden Josef. The Canes strike back straight away. 40 points to 21, kick to come.
1: They're back to their full contingent, the Canes. Highland is still a man down, and they cash in on it. Yossi just says, later ball. And canted through a huge gap. Good work in the build-up as well from the Hurricanes, tossing it around. And in the end, they make it look easy. He caught it and just...
0: Oh, sold the farm as well.
1: Dunshay forgot to tackle. Cam Miller says, I'm all good, I don't want to tackle that. Let's him run through. Scoring out wide and, hey.
0: Good turn of pace though from Braden Yorset. Just pinned his ears back to the corner. It's a shot of Cam Roygaard doing some Sosh Med on the sideline there.
1: He was doing a bit of Sosh Med, wasn't he? He was
0: doing it for the light, doing it for the gram.
1: Getting some clout.
0: There's Love. Love, oh, he just shaves the right hand upright. First miss from Ruben Love tonight. Score remains 40 points to 21. 13 and a half, but it's gone the second half.
1: Big Ollie Haig runs on for the Highlanders. 19 points down. Still plenty of juice in this game. 53 minutes gone. Bonus point secured currently for the Hurricanes, who look to increase that lead at the top of the table.
0: Well, of course, they are going for the record amount of points scored in Super Rugby.
1: It mustn't be far off 40 already tonight.
0: Yeah, well, they needed 96, I believe, to in the next two games.
1: Well, hang about.
0: And Nadia has it outside the 22. He'll look to hit the box. Oh, charge down. Penalty, though. They were offside, were the Highlanders.
2: Maybe.
0: Lavanini, number four.
1: Having a good yarn with the ref. I do like the ref. He's like, maybe, I don't know. I wasn't paying attention.
0: It's Tomas Lavanini, so he was probably saying something in Italian.
1: I believe he's Argentinian, but nonetheless.
0: I was having a stab.
1: A million miles off. Sort of same vibe, isn't
0: it? Yeah, similar vibe. Is the
1: same
0: kick.
1: Vibe.
0: That's the guy from up. The kick goes. The kick goes out. 5 metres inside the Highlanders' half, left-hand touch. So Hurricanes straight back into positive territory.
2: Keep it open! Good.
1: Stanley Solomon making his Highlanders debut.
0: Devery.
1: Always good at the end of the season just to bung them all on.
0: Yeah, Devery finds his target in Dunes. Centre field goes Johnny Ihart. Lays it back for Enade. Enade switches back with Yosset. Yosset. Balen Sullivan for the old school grubber kick. It goes out a couple of metres outside of the Islanders' 22 right hand touch. 40 points to 21. 25 minutes left.
1: Well, the stage is starting to think maybe just go for the TAB game day, good punt and just bugger it. Maybe we should just look for that try from Balen Sullivan.
0: We need Balen, and we also need Poonibai as well. So we need two more from the Canes. Oh, big defence on. Is that Ethan De Groot? As Lennox goes for the box kick down the left-hand touch. Going up for it was Love. Oh. Nicely. It's cut down by Jonah Nadeke. And they get the turnover penalty to the Highlanders.
1: Oh, don't celebrate too hard on the ground there. Big TK Howden. It's a tough one to do a double fister when you're trailing by 19 points.
0: Oh, no. Blue Ribbon Love is holding his ankle.
1: Well, this is terrifying stuff. He might be trying to milk it, actually. I think he's doing a little milk there.
0: Oh,
1: so,
0: do you think he's...
1: Yeah, he was trying to milk that, I think. Tackle's fine, said Angus Gardner, and he immediately ran away.
0: It is a heavily strapped...
1: It's a grass cutter. And then he has had a little tug at the foot.
0: Tug at the
1: Jonah Nardiki. I don't mind a wee tug at a strap. It's quite a little bit wrestling-esque, isn't it?
0: Yeah, with the
1: sort
0: heavily...
1: attack the strapped limb.
0: The heavily strapped left ankle gets twisted.
1: Yeah. Come up. It's dirty. Bring back the dirt, I say. Highlanders. I want to see poked thighs and bitten scrotums.
0: Highlanders line out. 5 metres outside the Canes 22. As they spin it centre field. I bet they lose it forward. And sloppy from the Highlanders. Turned over by the Canes. Enade has it. Switches back to Love. Love with a hot step. Love with the chip and chase to halfway. But he's interfered with.
1: Oh, not the face.
0: And not the face.
1: Not
0: don't
1: the
0: touch his face, for Christ's sake.
1: That's the moneymaker. That's going to put his kids through college.
2: Hey, you're on TV. Hey, mate, listen, I know he slapped you in the face, but don't use light language on that. It's kids around.
1: Oh, Angus Gardner with a call of the night.
0: Oh, for Christ's sake, there's kids.
1: You're on TV, mate. Kids around.
0: Braden Yosset is absolutely pissing his pants at that telling off.
1: Oh, well, someone think of the children.
0: Someone think of that's kids round.
1: What did he say? I missed what he said to start
0: well,
1: with.
0: Well, he poked his tongue out, so he actually deserved it.
1: Yeah, he's effing and jeffing.
0: Yeah, he's effing and jeffing. It's kids round. I mean, kids never hear adults fucking swear.
1: No, they certainly don't. And you would never fucking hear it here at the ACC either. It's kids round. Think of the children.
0: Think of the children as they go centre field. If the players can do it, we can do it, surely.
1: Well, I think, let's give it a whirl.
0: Okay, comes the Hurricanes and the 22. Enade goes blindside. They're in the 22, 20 metres in from the left-hand touch. Peter Luckey at first receiver. They spin it now. Love has it. Love
1: gives it
0: up to Johnny Ihart. Poonibai. Oh, Poonibai, 4 metres short. The quick go from Enade. Enade. Oh, he deserves it.
1: They've gone early with Sandstorm once again. Second game in a row we've heard Sandstorm with 20 minutes to go in Super Rugby. And Inade, the Deadlands, he's gone over. He's thrown the people's elbow into the face of the Highlanders defender, which I'm all for. And he darts over in the corner, and this is getting into dangerous, dangerous blowout territory.
0: Yeah, it's 45 points now. They've clocked up the Canes.
1: Who copped it?
0: Oh, jeez. Baylen Sullivan was actually the one that was the sacrificial lamb there.
1: Sean Withy comes across. You can smell what the rock is cooking, an elbow straight to the mush.
0: 45 points to 21. 20 minutes left here at Matt Henry Stadium, and the Schnozzers bleeding hard from the face of Reuben Love after getting bitch slapped.
1: Was slapped across the snout.
0: It was Adam Lennox that bitch slapped him as well.
1: Which is tough. Getting bitch slapped by the smallest player on the other team. You've got to go him, I think. It's the only option.
0: And as a reward for scoring that try, Inade gets subbed.
1: Oh.
0: And on is
1: Jean Valjean.
0: Villon.
1: Jean Valjean. One day more.
0: Jordy Villon is on the field. He is the make a wish kid. He is probably the smallest player in Super Rugby.
1: Yeah, I love when you're that little. You've got to go full pants up, tuck in, and he has.
0: Yes.
1: He's exactly as I imagined him. They love it. Chris Smiley used to do it. Love Chris Smiley, but
0: Johnny Ihart.
1: High tucking.
0: Johnny Ihart takes the kickoff. Lays it back. The pick and go. Oh, from Duplessis-Karifi. Makes a good 10 metres. Peter Luckey picks it up. Makes another couple of metres himself.
2: Tackle release. Yeah.
0: Lays it back for Make-A-Wish. Make-A-Wish gives it up to Dearns. Quick ball now. They're spinning it to the right. Baylen Sullivan. Oh, but he throws it forward, Baylen Sullivan. He was trying to free the hands and just lost it forward. Now trying to play some champagne footy now, the Canes.
1: I bet he runs a dangerous Bronco.
2: Okay, guys, let's go. 30 seconds.
0: Oh, yeah, Villon.
1: Jean Valjean, yeah, he must. His fitness must be through the roof. One of those guys who he'll be absolutely cut to pieces.
0: Keeps on going.
1: As buff as they come, but unfortunately only blessed with 58 kilos.
0: Wow, 45-21. The Hurricanes here ahead with 18 and a half minutes left. Thanks for joining us here on iHeartRadio and live and free throughout New Zealand on Radio Hauraki. Thanks for joining us on this Saturday night. Thanks for choosing us as an option. You might not have an option, but there's plenty of other options out there. If you're on a roadie, or if you're just streaming us in the background while you watch the Waz.
1: I imagine the tens of thousands of people who this is their first choice. Hurricanes fans, Highlanders fans, fans of G Lane and T Lyle.
0: Yeah.
1: Probably into it.
0: Thousands of them.
1: After effing and jeffing from Reuben Love, the text line is basically just inundated with people also swearing.
0: Yeah, well, let it out. If you want to swear, let it out.
1: Some of these words probably shouldn't be read out.
0: 3236. What's the most offensive thing that you can text? Text 3236 right now.
1: A lot of people have replaced the back end of Hurricane with a different C-letter word, so you can use Imagine for that one.
0: Hurricanes.
1: FSC, FFSC, FFSC.
0: Oh, the quick tap and go from Lennox. Lennox is going to go the chip and chase. Can he pull it off?
1: No.
0: Reuben Love gets back there and steals it. But Adam Lennox from the scrum, they got the penalty. Tap and went. Hoon down the blind side, chip and chase, nearly regathered it. His translucent legs of Adam Lennox.
1: He's full of tricks, isn't he?
0: It's back there, it was an unusual bounce. And Reuben the Love Muscle was back there. Peter Luckey was back there as well. TK Howden was there to rub Reuben Love's face into the mud.
2: Oh. Yeah, don't close.
0: But it's going to be a 5 metre scrum to the Islanders. He's taken back by Reuben Love.
1: He's playing out of his perfect skin tonight, Reuben Love, the Love Muscle. Having an absolute blinder. And could he have the nicest complexion in Super Rugby?
0: Yeah, he's definitely part of our Super Rugby boy band.
1: He reminds me he's got the same sort of skin as Jerry Wells. The same perfectly tanned.
0: Probably still doesn't shave like Jerry Wells. He doesn't need to shave. No. Here come the Landers. Tava Tava Nawai. Oh, big spot tackle on Cam Miller. Oh, no. They'll come back for the penalty. Penalty advantage.
1: I do love that rule in rugby where if the pass is sort of going towards you, you can be absolutely axed and it's not tackled without the ball.
0: Yeah,
1: I'm a fan of it. Like, if you sort of knock it on, you can get smashed afterwards.
0: If you look like you're kind of in control of it, but not really.
1: You can just smash the bloke. Because, you know, if it was a skip pass, you'd say that was a tackle without the ball. But because he fumbled it, he just got absolutely rinsed.
0: So they're going to put down another scrum, the Highlanders. About 8 metres in from the left-hand touch, 5 metres out from the Canes line. They're behind 45 points to 21 with 16 minutes left.
1: And we literally asked for it with the text line, all but unreadable now.
0: Well, look, get it off your chest. Obviously, Ruben Love just sullied the airwaves. There are kids listening, obviously, and he got absolute toweling from the referee.
1: What shouldn't you say on kids around?
0: Yeah.
1: Let us know on 3236. Trying to milk another penalty, the Highlanders, and they've got it.
0: What's the worst thing you can say in kids round? Go. 3-2-3-6. Tava Nawai loses it forward, but they'll come back for another penalty advantage. Here comes the card.
1: It's got to be.
0: What's the worst thing you can say in kids round?
1: Probably what we were saying during last night's call, to be honest.
0: Bring back Roth Harris.
1: I think he is definitely deceased.
2: If we have another scrum penalty down here, someone's going to go to the bin, okay?
0: Oh, okay.
1: I'm thinking... Here we go. The worst thing about MJ was his music.
0: Yep.
2: Keep it legal, please. Keep it
0: sweet. From people bending over in front of him, didn't he?
1: Well, that's what I heard, that he liked a long gander at the anus.
0: He was a stargazer.
1: He was a bit of a stargazer. Liked to sort of watch a gape here and there.
0: Yeah, loved gaping, looking into Uranus.
1: Yeah, just sort of standing with his mouth agape while he watched a gape, which isn't for me, but you know. Hey, if it's going to get you man in the mirror, you'll allow it, won't you?
0: 15 minutes left in this match. And Lennox feeds the scrum. Another 5 metre scrum to the Highlanders. They're on their last warning, the Canes. We're going to reset.
2: Guys, I'm not going to set the scrum when there's no space, okay?
1: Well,
2: please respect Angus the space. Let's go.
0: Gardner, he's having a screamer tonight. Go, he's told off Ruben Love.
2: Guys, I need to see the space on the bike.
0: He's really telling them off here.
1: It could be ref's line of the year, I think. You're on TV. It's kids round.
0: Mate, you're on TV. It's kids around. Come on, you can't be saying the C word in the F
1: word. Can't be saying it, Ruben Love. And he did see the error of his ways, didn't he?
0: Yeah, he did. And Braden Yorset, seen Braden Yorset absolutely wet his pants.
1: He was cracking up.
2: Fine.
1: It's nice to take the sting out of this performance from the Highlanders. Who
0: Lennox
1: trailing by 24.
0: Oh, no. And the scrum, another penalty advantage.
1: Got to be a yellow.
0: It's going to be a yellow here, but can they score a try? Tava Nawai, centre field they go. Grinley, Lennox, they keep spinning it. Lucas, Casey, he popped up the pass, was ready to go. But they're going to come back for the penalty, and someone's going to go here. And I think it's the prop forward, I think it's, who is it? It is, it's Robert Rakete, is it?
1: Yeah, it's the brown wiggle.
0: No,
1: oh, no,
0: it's not the brown wiggle. It's the replacement prop forward.
1: Mafaleo.
0: Tevita Mafaleo. Yep. He's gone, he's only just got on the field.
1: Just need it. Let it be known that I called him the brown wiggle due to the fact that it was Robert Rakete. I wasn't making any sort of egregious statement.
0: So it is the brown wiggle. The brown wiggle is gone.
2: We'll just need to confirm where it's at now.
0: Pointed out the wrong person, but it is Robert Rakete Stones that's been given the yellow, not Tevita Mafaleo.
1: I think the Hurricanes tried to do the sneaky sub, the immediate sub of like, no, we got the sub in first, you can't send them off.
2: I'll just check with my sideline. So, boys, what's the position on the... what's the position?
1: Quite a lovely little technicality. If you sub him off before he's yellow carded, you can't yellow card no one.
0: Yeah,
1: you can't yellow card a guy who wasn't on.
0: Yeah, and that kind of dead zone.
1: Yeah, if you see like a massive high tackle, but they play on, sub that man immediately. That's my coaching advice to anyone out there. And they're, hey, 23, you're off, mate. He goes, oh, he's actually already off. We already pulled him. Oh, okay, well, shit, I guess we'll play on.
0: 45-21, the Hurricanes ahead here. The penultimate round of Super Rugby. 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Any good swear words coming through?
1: Well, it's more just horrific sentiments, to be honest. Statements I simply can't agree with.
0: What we can't say at kids round.
1: Yeah.
0: What's the worst possible thing you could say on a commentary in kids round?
1: Well, people sort
0: of... 3-2-3-6.
1: Talking about how hot a certain comedian is from America who... loved himself a pop school.
2: Ball's out.
0: The ball's out. Another scrappy scrum.
2: Same tunnel.
0: Same tunnel.

0: tunnel.
1: These days you're allowed.
0: I thought it was when you went in the other tunnel. That's when you got in trouble.
1: Yeah, I think, no, these days. You can do any tunnel, can't you?
0: Yeah, well.
1: No one judges.
0: As long as there's, you know, enthusiastic and consistent consent, you're good to go.
1: Yeah, there's consent. Any tunnel. Let's go, please. Is a possibility.
0: You just don't want it coming out the same tunnel.
1: No. You probably don't want two balls in one tunnel either.
0: No. Always just the one. And preferably with these two front rows of huge men. Because they're hunks. They've hunkered down here for about 5 or so minutes now.
1: Another 5 metre scrum to the Highlanders.
0: Can you just keep scrumming and keep getting props yellow carded?
1: 13 minutes. Yeah, it looks like it. 13 minutes left. Another big scrum for the Highlanders. Off the back goes Casey. Lucas Casey. This time Lucas Casey gets his try. A little wry smile from Lucas Casey. 45 points to 26.
0: And it had to happen. I said earlier, chuck the house on Lucas Casey scoring a try tonight. And he's gone and done it. I mean, I say this, it's only his second in Super Rugby. It seems like he's been doing it for fun lately. He picks it up, darts over Ruben the Love Muscle, who looks after his face, and well he should. That'll be his moneymaker in years to come. And the Make-A-Wish is nowhere near him at all. And the Highlanders still about 13 minutes in this. He'll need a score.
1: Yeah, watch out for
0: 19 odd points.
1: Watch out for Lucas Casey, though. He's going to be a name that we're going to hear a lot of over the next 10 years, I imagine, of not only Super Rugby, but international rugby.
0: Well, we've been missing it out and out seven for some time since Sam Kane bowed out graciously. So we've flirted with Artie Savia, put an Ethan Black at it.
1: Cam Miller plops it over. So Highlanders are staying in the game. It's 45 points to 28, been an absolute try fest.
0: Well, I think the other teams will be watching this and liking what they see here. 28 points from the Highlanders right down the tail end of the competition. They've been able to get 28 points on the Hurricanes at home.
1: Also, the scrum.
0: 30 minutes of 14 players on the park. The scrum has been torn apart. I'd say the Crusaders, the Chiefs, we're watching this and salivating aggressively.
1: Kickoff from the Canes. Down to Jonah Nareke, gives it inside to the try scorer Lucas Casey, spins out of one tackle from Peter Luckey, lays it back for Lennox. Lennox looking for some runners, finds it in TK Howden. TK Howden up and down, but loses it to Villon. Here come the Hurricanes now with a turnover. Big rainbow pass out to Punivai. Punivai just outside the 22. Here comes Walker Leawene. They're in the 22 now. Villon, Love. It goes to Tossi. Villon has it. Switches back. Moves the ball to the blind side. Johnny Ihart gives it up to Punivai. Punivai to Yosset. Yosset straightens. They're 10 metres out. Hurricanes. Villon. Villon gives it up to Mafaleo. Villon, they're 10 metres out, 15 metres in from the left-hand touch. Villon, Love, gives it up to Tosse. Tosse drops the head, lays it back for Villon. Villon gives it up to Sullivan. Good defence here from the Highlanders. Peter Luckey. Just inside the 22, centre field. Johnny Ihart gives it up to Tosse. Villiot continues to move the ball blind to Morby. Morby driven back. They can't quite get over the advantage line. The Canes, as Villiot darts down the blind side. But scooped up by Cam Miller. Turned over by the Cane, by the Highlanders. And they're going to have a scrum and knock on from the Canes. They just couldn't break the Highlanders' defence with less than 10 minutes left in this game. Hurricanes ahead 45 points to 28.
0: And I think the Landers might have already clocked into Mad Monday, to be honest. That turnover, there was not a single Highlands player interested at all. They thought, you know what? I don't want to have a dislocated shoulder for the off-season.
1: Should they just do their Mad Monday tonight, though, in Wellington? Because there's no point in going back to Dunedin, because you're going to get spotted, you're going to get seen.
0: True.
1: Maybe head out to Wellington, maybe hit Shed 22.
0: Well, why not do both? I think that's probably a good option. You have an absolute scorcher tonight. Jump on the plane tomorrow, go home, touch base with the loved ones, go home for Sunday night, reassemble Monday.
1: Yep.
0: and you can probably go through. And that's the hard part about having a bye last. This is my one.

0: up to see rugby. Too many buys. So many buys.
1: Too many buys.
0: We don't need rounds where there's three games a weekend. It's an outrage. We just should have a shorter season. It is.
2: Let's go, please.
0: It's killing the product. It's killing the viewers. And it's killing the competition.
2: Hey, let's go.
0: We could do with a 2 weeks shorter comp, fewer buys.
1: Less box.
0: Everyone should be playing in the final round.
1: Less box kicks.
0: No one should ever buy in the final round.
1: 8 minutes left in the match. 45 points to 28. Hurricanes ahead. Islanders have a scrum, a metre outside their 22, and 10 metres in from their right-hand touch. Lennox feeds the loose head. Big scrum again from the...
2: Play it now.
1: Hurricanes this time. Lennox has it, gives it up to Tava, turnover, who just runs it straight. Lennox switches back, moves the ball back to the blind side through Ta'avau. Ta'avau does a bit of a jig and then just flops to the ground.
2: JNU's.
1: Lennox looking to kick the box kick. Down the right-hand side, looking for JRK to get after it. And flying through is Punifai. And they maintain possession to the Canes. Villion, call for knock on. The rest says play on. Punifai, Villion, up to Mafaleo. Mafaleo lays it back for Villion. They're hammering that left-hand blind side.
0: Yeah, they love it down there, don't they?
1: And they're just hammering away at the blind. Tava turnover, almost gets it. Doesn't quite though, is toss it. Takes it into contact, the pick and go from Lakai. Sneaky little pick and go, Villion. Back to Love. Love to Dern, centre field. They're 10 metres outside the 22, centre field. Villion switches back to that left hand blind side. Gives it up to Yosse. Yosse breaks one. Lays it back for Villion. Again they go left down the blind. And the pass goes to ground and kicked forward by JRK. It's scooped up by Walker Leawere back there, and he's shaping the
0: he's
1: kick.
0: He's smiling.
1: And he's put a crossfield kick over to Morby. Morby competes with Jonah Nareke. Comes up with it, Morby. Still got it, Morby. Over the 10 metre.
0: His defenders beaten this game must be through the roof, Josh Morby.
1: Penalty advantage to the Canes. They can run it here. Do something funky as Johnny Ihart gives it to Lakai. Lakai back inside to Johnny Ihart. Back inside to Villion.
0: Villion
1: make a wish. Nearly came true. But it's turned over by the Highlanders. He was all on his own, was the make a wish kid. And it got turned over. And Lennox slams it into touch. 5.5 minutes left in the match. 45-28. The Hurricanes ahead.
0: Not a bad kick there. And Walker Leawere, his eyes lit up. He had a big grin and he thought, I'm going to kick the ball.
1: He had about 10 seconds to decide what he was going to do.
0: Lovely offload. And, he won't like that. Run down by a hooker.
1: Run by Jack Taylor.
0: Jack Taylor chasing down a halfback. And that's what you dream of as a forward, chasing down a back.
1: Well, his legs had to do twice as much work, didn't they, the little man?
0: He's so cute. I have an age stat on him. He must be.
1: Here goes our punt. Punifai's off.
0: Oh, well.
1: I demand my money back.
0: Well, you might get it if Geordie Barrett wasn't playing.
1: Villion fires at centre field to Baylen Sullivan. Inside to Tosse, but he knocks it on. And a chance to counter-attack here for the Highlanders through Jonah Nareke. Nareke, good tackle on him, though. Centre field driven back by Dr. Proctor, who's now out there. What a replacement to bring on.
0: Yeah, not bad, is it?
1: The proctologists, as they try to run it out of their own half, the Highlanders. And up over halfway, here they come. Lucas Casey just ambling over the 10-metre line. Lays it back. Knocked on by Angus Tarbell. Oh, and Ruben Love knocks it on as well. But they say play on. Here come the Canes through the proctologist. He loses it, goes back to Walker Leawere, gets spun around by Tava turnover.
0: Well, they might as well call this one because the players simply do not give a flying kids round about it.
1: 4 minutes to go in the match, 45-28, the Hurricanes ahead. He's got a bit of a vibe about it, like they just want to get back in the sheds. Make a wish, goes for the box kick. Oh, he gets snotted for the effort, goes straight up in the air, comes down the 10-metre line, beautifully taken by JRK as they spin it now. out to the open side. Lucas Casey finds himself out there, along with Grinley. Mehana Grinley making his debut. Lennox. Miller. Oh, the spot tackle by Lakai. Centre field. They're just a metre outside the Hurricanes 10-metre line. 15 metres in from the right-hand touch. They work the blind now. Johnny Rover falls off the tackle. Johnny Ihart would have made it.
0: Oh.
1: There's a scrag down by Walker Leawiti. Angus Tatavau, they knock it on again. Peter Lakai has a chance to counter-attack here. The proctologist has it. The proctologist. It up to Lucas Cashmore. Dearns, the workaround with Love. Back to Baylen Sullivan with the goose. Baylen Sullivan holding it in both hands. Gets taken down. Walker Lear with it there. Gives it back for Love. Going backwards though. They're on their own 10-metre line. Then they fire it centre field. Put the kick in now. Centre field. Nothing kick really. Goes in behind. The replacement, Stanley Solomon for the Highlanders. He kicks it downfield. Back there is Johnny Ihart. Fires it in field. Love throws another goosey out just for the hell of it. And then kicks it downfield. And finds Miller. Miller's going to kick it back. Looking for a 50-22 and it's going to roll dead. Less than 2 minutes left for the match. 45-28. The Hurricanes ahead. They'll take another one. Hands on head from Jamie Joseph in the coach's box. This is the Highlanders' season is over. It was over before the start of the match with the Reds pipping Moana Pacifica in the last couple of minutes, snuffing out any chance of the Highlanders sneaking into the top six. So they have a bye next week. Mad Monday.
0: I'd say it'd be mad Sunday, Monday, Tuesday, Wednesday, Thursday, Friday, and then they can do Mad Monday again next week. Back-to-back Mad Mondays. You can just have a big one, because I guess they're probably still contracted to train next week. They're probably still got to go.
1: I don't think they have to. I don't think if you haven't got a game, you're not training. It's not like they're going to get called up. Make-A-Wish kid spins the ball on his finger.
0: Double plane crash. You never know.
1: Oh, yeah. Last chance here. Minute to go. The Canes have a scrum on the 10-metre line. Make-A-Wish gives it up to Johnny Ihart. Cuts him back onside. The proctologist gives it into Lakai. Lakai gives a little scucky pass out the back to Morby. Morby gives it up to Rakete Stones. He loses it over the line. Robert Rakete Stones. The try line was open.
0: He dropped it, fumbled it, caught it again. But I'm not sure if he ever regained control. Robbie Rackety Stones absolutely smashed. Oh, it's actually a good piece of work there from Solomon. He pulls it out of his grasp at the last moment. And he would have thought he was in for all money.
1: So, 10 seconds left on the clock. There's Lakai will go off the back fence straight into TK Howden.
0: Well, this is when the Hurricanes should just put it out. You don't want any injuries. Just kick it out, mate.
1: No, they're going to score again as Johnny Ihart has a hoon.
0: There's no reason.
1: Villion gives it up to Dearns. They want one more.
0: Why? You're just going to injure yourself. Just kick it out.
1: 10 metres out. Villion, Love. Almost an intercept by Baylen Sullivan. He's going to give it up to Morby. Morby for the corner. He's out.
0: And if Josh Morby has cooked his legs here.
1: No, he's just got a bit of cramp.
0: Just a bit of cramp. That looks dangerous.
1: Game. That is the game, ladies and gentlemen.
2: See if there's a grounding, yes or no.
1: There is no grounding.
2: So it's an on-field no try. Yeah. Double check.
0: Yeah, it's an everywhere no try, mate.
3: The player is out.
0: The player is out.
2: Okay. Player's out.
1: That is it. The Canes win 45-28 here at Matt Henry Stadium. It was a valiant effort from the Highlanders. But they can clock off for the season.
0: Yeah, well done the Highlanders. And the Highlanders fans will regroup, will Mad Monday our hearts out, and will come back next year bigger, stronger and uncut with a slew of injured stars. Long live the Landers, baby.
1: And we'll be back next week with the last round of Super Rugby, Friday and Saturday night. Go the Wires, up Auckland FC. We'll see you later. Stay safe.
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0: 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You're about to check out our new track, Hard Evidence. It's about collapse, labour, love, and stolen trousers. 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

0: If you haven't seen the Sons of Hauraki video yet, you simply must. Front and center is Maniah Stewart from the Hauraki Breakfast. And if you think that leather jacket looks good on him, wait till you see it on you. Just give Manakaz a hand on the latest music jury and you could win that leather jacket as worn by Maniah and our gang Sons of Hauraki. As a juror, you decide whether this song is on our playlist. There's no other way. And this. The tunes that play on Radio Hauraki and go in the draw to win the jacket off Manaya's back, tassels and all. Sign up to the music jury. 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

0: Lauren from Tadpole. You're about to check out our new track, Falling Into You. 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
1: Jerry and Manaya in the AM, the big show in the PM, and always music that rocks. 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

Hey, this is Andrew from A Life Underground, and you're about to check out our new single, Keep It To Myself. This song deals with the feelings of isolation that come with depression and pushing through that to find resilience.

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18: In this update, officials say the United States and Iran are close to agreeing on a memorandum of understanding aimed at ending the war. This comes as America weighs a new round of attacks on the Islamic Republic. Speaking to local media, US President Donald Trump described the chances of reaching an agreement with Iran as a solid 50-50. Chinese President Xi Jinping's called for a thorough investigation after more than 80 people died in a coal mine explosion. Almost 250 workers were on duty when the blast occurred in northern China's Shanxi province. CNN's Mike Valerio says this is China's coal production epicenter, but it's previously faced a suite of problems.
19: The government here in Beijing has repeatedly ordered the coal energy industry to come up and to implement safer working conditions.
18: A maritime security boost could signal we're waking up to the changing geopolitical tides. This year's budget injects almost $1.6 billion into more drones, critical ship maintenance, and replacing our naval fleet. That's news. To sports, and Auckland FC manager Steve Corica is saluting the player who scored the goal to clinch the first title for a New Zealand professional football club. A deflected shot from Cam Howison early in the second half has clinched the Black Knights a 1-0 victory over Sydney FC in the grand final at Auckland's Mount Smart Stadium. A so-so assessment from Warriors coach Andrew Webster after a sixth straight win in League's NRL to maintain second on the ladder. They've run in six tries to beat hosts St George Illawarra 30-12. George Russell has won the sprint race at Formula One's Canadian Grand Prix. Liam Lawson finished 11th, climbing his way six spots up the order after starting down in 17th. And the White Ferns have levelled their T20 cricket series against hosts England at 1-1 after a 14-run win in the second match at Canterbury. That's sport, I'm Carly Strong.
17: Terry and Manaya in the AM, the Big Show in the PM, and always music that rocks.

the Black Keys on Hauraki. You're here with Pugs. How the bloody hell are you? It's been a hot minute, hasn't it? I've missed you. For context, I used to do the 6 a.m. shift on Radio Hauraki on a Sunday morning, but I had this meeting with the boss, Pixie Campbell, here, and he was throwing around words that I had no idea what they meant. Like, unprofessional, shit house. And then he also said I plugged the Big Show too much. Just because I'm their producer doesn't mean I'm trying to plug them at every chance I get. Anyway, it's been a hot minute, but I'm glad to be back, and I've missed you, but it's lonely in here. Buzz me 3483. What have you been up to on the weekend? I had a gig on Friday night and date night last night. Got some Guns N' Roses and Space Hog on the way first. Here's Robert Plant on Hauraki.

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0: It's Grant Lee Buffalo on Hauraki. You're here with Pugs. It is the home of Jerry and Mania on the Hauraki Breakfast, who are covering all the important issues on their morning radio show, like Mania's dryer problems.
1: All of my clothes go through the dryer.
2: Yes.
1: If you can't stand up to a brutal spell in the dryer as a stop looking at my downstairs reader.
3: No.
1: As a garment, you don't make it into my wardrobe.
3: No, that's going to be a problem for woolen and delicates.
1: Oh, I've destroyed a merino undergarment recently. That's now hers.
3: That does not like the dryer.
1: No, God no. Someone in my household has cranked the dryer up to the highest, hottest heat. And what that's doing is twofold. One, all of my clothes are so staticky when they come out of that sucker. Yep. So I'm getting lit up everywhere I go. And then two, my undies have shrunk. And I am experiencing significant discomfort throughout the week. It's been all week now. So yeah, thank you for allowing me the space to be open, honest, and vulnerable. But I think they're both caused by the same thing. And that's the dryer's up a little bit too high. Someone just texted through, maybe you could do your own washing. Well, come on.
0: That's what the Hauraki breakfast money will get you. Get you a nice dryer. I'm pretty sure I've got a clothes horse outside that's got a small mold colony on it right now. Jerry and Mania, if you're missing them, search their podcast, The Hauraki Breakfast, on the iHeartRadio app. Ben Harper in 4 minutes on Hauraki.
4: 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And if you think that leather jacket looks good on him, wait till you see it on you. 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As a

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Space Hog on Hodaki. You're here with Pugs, and you might have seen a very leather-filled, slightly homoerotic photo shoot that the Hodaki team did for you to join our gang. And Maniah Stewart from the Hodaki Breakfast wearing a very beautiful leather jacket that could be yours if you take part in the music jury and have your say on what you think of the tunes that we play. Text music to 3483 to get amongst. Here's The Strokes, Last Night on Radio Hodaki.

0: 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Now, if you've been missing the big show, fellas, who are back tomorrow afternoon from 4, you need to get around their podcast today and not waste the last week that I've spent hand-plucking best bits from those guys, dating all the way back to 2022, some of them. 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It's that easy. Now, after 7, got a hell of a lot of tunes. Radiohead's in there, the Phillies. But kicking off the hour, some Audio Slave on Hauraki.
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16: In this update, US President Donald Trump says America and Iran are getting closer to a deal to end the conflict in the Middle East. He's reportedly received a new proposal from Tehran, but says he'll only sign something that gives the US everything it wants. Iran's foreign ministry says the key issue of nuclear weapons will not be part of any initial proposals. US Secretary of State Marco Rubio says Trump's expecting to hold a call with several global leaders later today and will announce any updates.
17: This problem will be solved, as the president's made clear one way or the other. We hope it's done through the diplomatic route. That's what we're working on.
16: A defence spending boost could be a sign of uncertain times. This year's budget puts close to $1.6 billion into maritime security projects to deliver drones, ship maintenance, and replace our naval fleet. And fears a landmark move by the UN to reduce greenhouse gas emissions could be purely symbolic. The General Assembly's adopted a ruling from the ICJ that countries, including New Zealand, could face criminal charges for not meeting their Paris Agreement obligations. And that's news. To sports, and a special story behind the player who scored the goal to clinch the first title for a New Zealand professional football club. Midfielder Cam Howison's deflected shot early in the second half has clinched Auckland FC a 1-0 home victory over Sydney FC in the grand final. And a sixth straight NRL win for the Warriors. They've finished 30-12 victorious over the Dragons in Sydney, maintaining their grip on second on the ladder. And the Hurricanes have seen off the Highlanders 45-28 in Wellington to lock up top spot on the Super Rugby ladder with just one round left. And Team New Zealand's main team have jumped to second overall after day two of the America's Cup preliminary regatta on the Italian island of Sardinia. Finally, the White Ferns have levelled their T20 cricket series against hosts England at 1-1. That's sport. I'm Kalia Strong.
15: Pulling bangers out of thin air since forever. Famous Radio Hauraki.

It's Faith No More on Hodak here. It's Pugs here. You know when you get to chatting to someone new and you talk about what you do for work, every now and then for me I'll find out when I explain that I work at Hodak that the person I'm talking to is a listener. And I had a fella the other day go, Pugs, reckon you can get me some Fooey's tickets, man? Some Foo Fighters tickets? And I said to him, sadly not. I don't have access to those, you know what I mean? It's a complicated process getting these high-level tickets and just giving those out willingly is not possible. It was a lie, because if anybody's getting the tickets, it's me. I want to go. Here's Aurora.

0: It's Radiohead on Hodaki. It's Pugs here catching you up on the Hodaki Big Show before they get back tomorrow from 4. How bloody good. Now, before they went away, you might have heard Jason Hoyt's doing a bet where he's not allowed to consume any nicotine products, including vaping or smoking. He can have Nicorette gum, but for the whole month of May. And he was really battling probably one day in. And he was on the lookout for a new addiction or a new habit to take the place of the nicotine.
1: What about this one? Maybe start a collection, Hoity J, like a collection of salt and pepper shakers.
2: My Aunt Maisie did that. My great Aunt Maisie. And I kid you not, she had a house with cabinets everywhere full of salt and pepper shakers.
3: That's in your blood, man. Get into it.
2: Nah, man. My wife has duck plates, so, you know.
1: Duck plates.
2: I'm not having salt and pepper shakers and duck plates all over the apartment.
1: Take up a musical instrument?
2: No.
3: Tried that. Yeah. Didn't get addicted to that, did you?
2: No.
3: Not at all.
1: Complete opposite.
0: You can get an official update on No Vape May tomorrow afternoon from 4 when Jason Hoyt and the Hodaki Big Show finally return. 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Soundgarden in 4 minutes on Hodaki.
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0: Orak Eats Pugs here. It's the last day of the 2026 New Zealand International Comedy Festival around Auckland, Wellington and Christchurch. Who have I seen? James Musterpick. Plus, I went to that massive comedy gala, the one that they filmed for TV. And I'm going to one tonight with the Hauraki team, actually. So get to comedyfestival.co.nz. See what's out there for the last day. Get yourself a last-minute laugh. Oasis and Green Day After 8 on Hauraki.
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8: In this update, an explosion at a coal mine in northern China has killed at least 82 people. Nearly 250 workers were reportedly on duty when the blast occurred yesterday, and rescue efforts continue. The Bundobio Ebola strain is rapidly sweeping through the Democratic Republic of Congo. A vaccine is in development at Oxford University in the UK and could be ready for clinical trials within 3 months. Experts here are debating the dangers of a new global sporting event allowing performance drugs. The Enhanced Games begin in Las Vegas tomorrow, with 40 doped-up athletes competing in swimming, track, strongman and weightlifting under medical watch. Waikato University sports sociologist Holly Thorpe says she doesn't endorse it.
9: It's not safer when they go underground. My understanding is that athletes must pass medical examination before confirming that the substances they're using do not pose health risks.
8: That's news. In sport, and the title-winning play may have come off the field for the Auckland FC football side. They've beaten Sydney FC 1-0 to win the A-League title after staying at an Auckland hotel on Friday to simulate an away game. The Hurricanes have secured top spot for the Super Rugby playoffs with a round to spare. They've recorded a 45-28 victory over the Highlanders in Wellington. A so-so assessment from Warriors coach Andrew Webster after a 30-12 win over the Dragons to maintain second on the ladder in League's NRL. The Tactics have reclaimed top spot in Netball's ANZ Premiership with a 52-47 win away to the Stars. And Sophie Devine's hit 87 and Maddie Green's made 56 to lead the White Ferns to a series-levelling 14-run win in Game 2 of their T20 cricket series against hosts England at Canterbury. That's your sport. I'm Kalia Strong.
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It's the Raconteurs on Hodaki. You're here with Pugs. You're probably due for a bit of a wild night with your partner, aren't you? Sorry, a wild food date night, that is. We got your chance to win a $100 Monteith's Wild Food Challenge dining voucher every morning this month with Jerry and I, so you know we're coming to the end of it. It's the final week. Over 60 restaurants, pubs and eateries nationwide taking part. So just tune in to Jerry and I tomorrow morning from 6 to get around it for your chance to win. And here's Eels on Radio Hodaki.

0: Philly Quay on Hauraki. You're here with Pugs. The Big Show back tomorrow. They needed a week to recover from Magic Round over in Brizzy, watching the Wahs smoke the Broncos. And this was their plan before they left.
1: I think I might start soft on the Friday.
2: Oh, yeah.
1: Very soft on the Friday. So you guys might be having beers at the airport responsibly and all that sort of stuff. But I might just, you know, download a few podcasts, have the headphones on, maybe have a nap on the plane. And then go to the, we've got a bit of an event on the Friday there. Head to the stadium.
2: At a bar.
1: Yeah, sure, but I don't have to get involved. Head to the stadium. Sure, they got a bar tab. I don't have to get involved with that.
2: Yeah.
1: Go to the stadium, buy a flag.
3: I've never seen you refuse a bar tab. Ever. Once.
2: Well, this is his plan, though, Jay. This is to maximize his fun.
1: Yeah, so the Friday night, stadium, get a hot dog, buy a flag, a punt of chips, Coke Zero. Bed by like 10. You know what I mean? And then Saturday.
3: I know what you mean, yeah. Maybe
1: start to ramp it up a little bit, not too much, though. It's mostly about the Sunday. But then again, on the Sunday, do I have to get stuck in? Or do I just stay in like a sort of chill mode for the whole weekend and just enjoy and remember everything?
2: Yeah.
1: What do you reckon?
2: Yeah, well, you can hang out with Jason. It's all good. Me and Pugs will sort it out.
3: I was going to say, that is the most bullshit plan I've ever heard in my life.
1: Well, it's a rough guide. I don't know if it's a plan.
2: Yeah.
3: I give that 0.0001% chance of coming true.
2: Oh, zero. It's straight zero. Yes.
0: Like, you have to admire the ambition, don't you? The fellas, Jace, Mike, and Keezy will all be back tomorrow afternoon from 4. You can hear about all their adventures from Magic Round and what the hell they got up to over their break. Powderfinger in 4 minutes on Hauraki.
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That's the Verve on Hauraki. You're here with Pugs. When I talk about road trip songs, I have a select few. This is probably in the top five. It's Incubus, Are You In? Now imagine listening to this cruising on your new Street Dog electric motorbike. It could be you if you join the Hauraki gang. And listen out for your chance to buzz in tomorrow morning when Jerry and Manaya get back from 6 a.m. on Radio Hauraki.

0: Hodaki, you're here with Pugs Tunes on the way after nine. Got some MGMT plus. Yeah, a little bit of Iggy Pop too. Plus, we've got some Danny Warhols kicking off the hour. Heaps more on Radio Hodaki.
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4: 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Like, I didn't like it when I was a kid, but I kind of respect it now because it's made me a better person and taught me a bit of self-discipline.
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5: In this update, concerns new online gambling laws could increase harm while claiming to reduce it. The change will allow up to 15 online casino licenses by next year and bring offshore online gambling under regulation. Māori health promoter Hapai Tahoda believe it risks legitimising and growing a toxic industry. Chief Operating Officer Jason Alexander says it might make a harmful product look like harmless entertainment.
6: Regulation, it's better than nothing, but it's not prevention of harm. We need to make sure that whānau wellbeing comes before profit.
5: And crossed fingers that this year's budget will provide relief for ratepayers. Local Government New Zealand's asking the Coalition to follow through on a campaign promise to share GST revenue from new builds. And reusable period products, menstrual cups and discs remain largely under-researched, prompting crowdfunding efforts from Auckland University scientists. The products have grown in popularity despite vast knowledge gaps about the bacteria they can harbour and preventing infection risks. Microbiology Associate Professor Susie Wiles says the study conditions often don't reflect real-life use. That's news. To sports, and years worth of toil have been worth it for Cam Howison after scoring the goal that secured the title for Auckland FC in football's Men's A-League. The 31-year-old midfielder's deflected shot has proven the difference in a 1-0 grand final win over Sydney FC in Auckland. Meanwhile, Hull City have earned promotion to the Premier League with a 1-0 win over Middlesbrough in the Championship playoff final at Wembley. Job number one done for the Hurricanes in their bid for a first Super Rugby title for a decade. They've qualified top for the playoffs with one game to spare after a 45-28 win over the Highlanders in Wellington. A sixth straight NRL win for the Warriors. They've finished 30-12 victors over the Dragons in Sydney. And the White Ferns have levelled their T20 cricket series against hosts England at 1-1. And that's your sport. I'm Kalia Strong.
4: Jerry and Manaya in the AM, the big show in the PM. And always, music that rocks.

Pearl Jam on Hodaki. You're here with Pugs. Now, with the Hodaki Big Show returning tomorrow afternoon from 4, we're probably going to have to pick up this conversation about this bench press challenge we were talking about with the Hodaki Breakfast, Jerry and Manai. If you don't know, we've done a couple of challenges, the Big Show versus the Breakfast Show. One was golf. One was a 4x4 100-meter sprint relay. And now, all the talk of the town is about this bench press challenge that the Big Show have been hyping me up for. I'm not even on air, but they're using me as their secret weapon. It's all BS. Anyway, we'll revisit the latest update on that before they get back tomorrow in about 15 minutes right here on Hodaki. Here's Shehad.

0: MGMT on Hauraki, you're here with Pugs. There's been some beef between the Hauraki Big Show and Jerry and Manaya on the Hauraki Breakfast, and they've decided to challenge each other to a bench press competition. Now, as producer of the Big Show, that also happens to involve me, not entirely stoked about that. Obviously want to help as much as I can, being a good producer and all, but this was the latest that it got to with the Big Show. The debate was whether or not we involve the producers as well and make it a 4x4. 4v4, or keep it to who's in Studio A on the microphone, which will make it a 3x3.
1: Except for the fact that it's the Big Show versus Breakfast.
2: Yeah, I guess that's
1: not Days versus. You know what I mean?
3: Yeah, once again,
1: I'm losing interest, man. Yeah, I'm firing up now. We got to strike while the iron's hot here. It's 4v4. It's us versus them.
2: So it's just 4v4, right? Lock it in.
1: Well, that's my feeling about it.
2: Mokey's getting demoralised.
1: Well, I'll tell you what's demoralising about it is we're going over and over the same point over and over and over again, and they just need to suck it up. If this whole thing, unless I'm mistaken, Keezy, was their idea.
2: Yeah, I'm pretty sure.
1: I can't even remember.
2: I don't know.
1: But let's say it was.
3: It was, yes.
1: Just so that I can better make my point. So don't bring it up as the idea if you then don't want to do it.
3: Yeah.
1: Do you know what I mean?
3: Yeah, totally. And don't just keep trying to, you know, shift your way out of things. They're always manoeuvring. Just Breakfast, V-Drive, 4v4, both teams, let's get it on.
0: Let me know what you reckon on 3483 on the Big Show v Brecky Bench Press Challenge. Should it be Jason Hoyt, Mike Minogan, Keezy v Jerry, Manaya and Ruta? Or should it be those fellas plus their producers, me and Zoe? 3483, Bush in 4 minutes on Hauraki.
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1: 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First, we're going to unplug with some Nirvana. Who knows? 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An absolute throbber, a Sunday throbber from Audio Slave, my favourite tune from them, and real Keezy special with some Offspring out the gate at 10 on Hodaki.
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20: In this update, Chinese investigators are promising harsh punishment for those responsible for an explosion at a coal mine, which has killed at least 82 people. More than 200 workers were underground when the blast occurred in Shanxi province in northern China, and toxic gases are still escaping. BBC China correspondent Stephen McDonnell says it's a huge headache for the government.
21: They've worked so hard to clean up mining in this part of the world, and yet a disaster like this shows just how deadly that job is here.
20: US President Donald Trump is expecting to hold a phone call with several world leaders later today as he tries to reach a deal with Iran to end the war. He's reportedly received a new proposal from Tehran, but Iran's foreign ministry says the key issue of nuclear weapons will not be part of any initial proposals. And warnings of a major Russian airstrike in Ukraine's capital in the coming hours. President Volodymyr Zelensky says his intelligence services have received data about Moscow, who are preparing a strike with Russia's nuclear-capable device. That's news. In sport, and George Russell has claimed pole position for tomorrow's Formula One Canadian Grand Prix. He's pipped Mercedes teammate Kimi Antonelli for top spot on the timesheets in Montreal. Liam Lawson will start from 12th. The title-winning play may have come off the field for the Auckland FC football side. They've beaten Sydney FC 1-0 to win the A-League title after staying at an Auckland hotel on Friday to simulate an away game. A pair of veterans have led the White Ferns to a series-levelling victory in their second T20 cricket international against hosts England at Canterbury. Sophie Devine's belted 87 off just 57 balls, while Maddie Green's made 56. And Team New Zealand's main team have jumped to second overall after day two of the America's Cup preliminary regatta on the Italian island of Sardinia. That's sport. I'm Kalia Strong.
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0: repeating now.
1: It's the White Stripes on Hodaki. It's Pugs here. Hope you're having a bloody good Sunday so far. Give me a buzz on 3483 what you've been up to this weekend. For me, gig on Friday, date night last night. And tonight, me and the rest of the Hodaki team are going to the Last Laughs Comedy Gala as part of the final day of the NZ International Comedy Festival. Not too late for you to get amongst either. See what gigs are on. Auckland, Wellington, Christchurch. Go to comedyfestival.co.nz and get around it. Here's Muse.

0: It's Big Audio Dynamite on Hodaki. You're here with Pugs, and I'm loving the renaissance of mullets in and around the Aotearoa community, as discussed on Jerry Manaya last week.
1: Jerry, you and I are similar age, and you will remember, in the, was it the late 90s, 2000s, early 2000s, mullets were not cool. They were not the go.
2: No.
1: And you used to laugh at anyone that, oh my God, look, that guy's still got a mullet, you know, from 1982 or 1985 or whatever.
2: Yeah.
1: But I got full respect for the guys that are now, there's a whole generation in their 60s and 70s that are now running mullet, ran them right through.
3: Yeah,
2: I'm with you on that, Owen. I'm impressed by that. We've got a guy, actually, Johnny, who works over at TVNZ, and he was running a mullet the whole way through.
1: Yeah.
2: And that thing now, it's flowing. It's one of the old school ones. He's got a part. He's almost running a tidy haircut on. It's tidy on the top.
3: Oh, it's party in the front.
2: And then it's, full party going
3: business
2: on at the back.
1: Full waterfall. Yeah, awesome.
2: Yeah, no, you're right. 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
1: Pulling bangers out of thin air.

That's the Phillies on Hodaki with your chance to win one of two Street Dog electric motorbikes. Back tomorrow with Jerry and Manai from 6. Listen out for the cue to call when you hear it. Give us a buzz on 0800 Hodaki. And I promise you, no matter how much leather they wore in that video, if you haven't seen the Hodaki gang, go to the Hodaki socials. It is worth it to get one of these bikes. Your chance to get back into it tomorrow. Here's Pluto.

0: his wife over his TV crush.
1: Last night I was on the couch there with my wife. We're watching telly together.
2: Oh, yeah.
1: And you know how she's got that celebrity crush? So she likes the host of Green Design New Zealand. And she's even worked with him before because she used to work for TVNZ.
2: Yeah, so it's not really a celebrity crush. It's somebody that she knows that she's really keen on.
1: It's a work crush.
2: Yeah.
1: Wow, I don't...
2: My celebrity crush is Beck Sandys.
1: Oh, from Radio Hauraki.
2: From Days.
1: Yeah, Hauraki Days. Yeah. But anyway, yes.
2: And
1: so,
2: Greg Preble.
1: Oh, Prebs.
2: Yeah.
1: Dream on, backup. Mate. You dream on. Prebs isn't anyone's backup, mate.
0: Actually, this is the inside scoop for you. One of my celebrity crushes, just speaking of, is Linda Cardellini. She's in a show called DTF St. Louis on Neon. Highly recommend it. I've watched it. Mogi's watched it. And Jason Hoyt, actually. And there's one point early on in the show where she does something that is so unattractive to her partner, he loses his drive. In the marriage completely. And every time that plot point got revisited while we were watching the show, my partner and I, she would turn to me slowly and say, "Are you losing attraction to it?" And I would sadly have to break the news that no, not just yet. The fellas are back tomorrow, the Hauraki Big Show. You can catch up on all their adventures from Magic Round, plus what they've been up to on their week of leave. 4 p.m. right here on Hauraki. In the meantime, got Pearl Jam and Linkin Park lined up after 11.
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19: In this update, the Maritime Union says the government is taking the wrong approach to secure supply chains. Next week's budget will see almost $1.6 billion for new drones, maintenance and replacing the naval fleet. Maritime Union National Secretary Carl Findlay says we should be investing in local capability.
20: We've got a global network operators that are dominating on our coast, and you know they put us to the sword every day. They're not paying taxes to New Zealand. They're not employing New Zealanders.
19: To the US, and loud gunfire has been heard near the White House. CNN reporters heard what appeared to be dozens of gunshots near the White House, triggering a lockdown and a rapid response from the US Secret Service. Reporters have been ushered into the press briefing room. And new research from Craigs Investment Partners reveals almost two-thirds of New Zealanders invest outside of KiwiSaver. Investment advisor Gretchen Williamson says women are taking a more conservative approach than men when deciding to invest. That's news. To sports, and plaudits for Timaidi Martin from Warriors coach Andrew Webster following a 30-12 NRL victory over the Dragons. Making his first start of the season at halfback, Martin scored two tries as they recorded a sixth straight win. Auckland FC midfielder Cam Howison's reflecting on the ultimate reward for the family sacrifice he's made in his professional football career. The long-time standout at domestic level in New Zealand has scored the goal that's clinched the Black Knights the A-League title. And Liam Lawson will start from 12th for tomorrow's Formula One Canadian Grand Prix. George Russell claimed pole position ahead of Mercedes teammate Kimi Antonelli. And job number one done for the Hurricanes in their bid for a first Super Rugby title for a decade. They've qualified top for the playoffs with one game to spare after a 45-28 home win over the Highlanders. That's sport. I'm Kalia Strong.
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Hodaki, you're here with Pugs. It's the home of the big show, back home tomorrow, right here on Hodaki. And I wonder if, while being on leave in the last week, if Keezy's got any more trouble with

It's Grant Lee Buffalo on Hodaki. 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I did try my best, though. 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In the meantime, they'll be back tomorrow at 4, though. Bloody exciting. Here's some Stone Temple Pilots. 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

0: Weezer, Pork and Beans on Hodaki. It's the home of the Big Show. Now, the last we heard of those fellas, Jace, Mike and Keezy, was they were at Magic Round over in Brizzy. 3 for 3 in terms of both the Warriors winning at Magic Round and the Big Show attending Magic Round. Coincidence? I think not. Anyway, before they left, they had a plan on how they were going to conduct themselves responsibly over there.
1: I think I might start soft on the Friday.
2: Oh, yeah.
1: Very soft on the Friday. So you guys might be having beers at the airport responsibly and all that sort of stuff. But I might just, you know, download a few podcasts, have the headphones on, maybe have a nap on the plane. And then go to the, we've got to do a bit of an event on the Friday there. Head to the stadium.
2: At a bar.
1: Yeah, sure, but I don't have to get involved. Head to the stadium. Sure, they got a bar tab. I don't have to get involved with that.
2: Yeah.
1: Go to the stadium, buy a flag.
3: I've never seen you refuse a bar tab. Ever. Once.
2: Well, this is his plan, though, Jay. This is to maximize his fun.
1: Yeah, so the Friday night, stadium, get a hot dog, buy a flag, a punt of chips, Coke Zero. Bed by like 10. You know what I mean? And then Saturday.
3: I know what you mean, yeah.
1: Maybe start to ramp it up a little bit, not too much, though. It's mostly about the Sunday. But then again, on the Sunday, do I have to get stuck in? Or do I just stay in like a sort of chill mode for the whole weekend and just enjoy and remember everything?
2: Yeah.
1: What do you reckon?
2: Yeah, well, you can hang out with Jason. It's all good. Me and Pugs will sort it out.
3: I was going to say, that is the most bullshit plan I've ever heard in my life.
1: Well, it's a rough guide. I don't know if it's a plan.
2: Yeah.
3: I give that 0.0001% chance of coming true.
2: Oh, zero. It's straight zero.
3: Yes.
0: That's the Hodaki Big Show discussing how they were going to conduct themselves at Magic Round in Brizzy, the massive league tournament where we took a couple of winners over and had an absolute ball and the Warriors beat the Broncos. Now, you can get all the updates on their adventures tomorrow because the Big Show is back live right here on Hodaki from 4, and I'll play you some Green Day in 4 minutes on Hodaki.
4: If you haven't seen the Sons of Hodaki video yet, you simply must. Front and centre is Mania Stewart from the Hodaki Breakfast. And if you think that leather jacket looks good on him, wait till you see it on you. 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
0: Long time ago, me and my brother Kyle here, we was hitchhiking down a long and lonesome road.
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0: And he said,
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0: Well, me and Kyle, we looked at each other.

Tenacious D on Hauraki. You're here with Pugs. If you're dreaming of finishing up the day, getting home and getting onto the couch for your Sunday night doom scroll because you're avoiding your responsibilities for the week ahead, might I suggest the Radio Hauraki socials? You've got the Radio Hauraki Facebook page and the Instagram page and the Hauraki Breakfast and Hauraki Big Show Instagram pages too. That's your doom scrolling plan right there. Get around those, all right? Just search up Radio Hauraki or the show of your choice. Got some tunes before I get out of here. The Chemical Brothers, but first, here's Silverchair on Hauraki. 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

0: Tunes after 12. Got some Third Eye Blind and Red Hot Chili Peppers. Plus... some Hives in there as well. Have a beautiful rest of your weekend. I'll see you later. 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
18: In this update, two people have been shot and wounded by US Secret Service agents after gunshots were heard outside the White House. The incident occurred near the intersection of Pennsylvania Avenue and 17th Street Northwest, which is just outside the White House complex. Lockdown has now been lifted after members of the press were ordered to take shelter in the briefing room. President Trump is currently at the White House residence. CNN's John Miller says officers from the Secret Service's Uniform Division responded.
19: There's an individual, we are told, with a revolver who is firing shots outside the White House fence. Those Secret Service officers put that over the radio. That generates a larger response.
18: A celebrity parade for Auckland FC has begun after their historic win last night. The team secured the A-League title in front of 28,000 fans at Go Media Stadium, winning 1-0 to Sydney FC. An open double-decker bus has paraded the players through the CBD today, finishing with a trophy presentation in Britomart's Takatū.

Hauraki, you're here with Pugs. That is all from me. I'm going to leave you in the very capable, soft and trustworthy hands of my good mate, Blair Dowling, to introduce you to your afternoon. So flag your brunch and get around the